enough, which you're going to hear very shortly. But first, a little bit about Hunter. With the resurgence of the ever so familiar yet lost art of hard-hitting, chest-pounding rawness of rock and roll, it would seem the music world was missing that familiar vintage soul-enchanting sound only a few can execute. That need is met with a young powerhouse singer, Hunter Hawkins, storming the scene. Discovered by guitarist Michael Cavallo of Juno Award-winning recording band Manic Drive, the well-traveled rock veteran crossed paths with Hunter, delivering an electrifying performance at the Hard Rock Cafe. Immediately swooned by his nearly non-existent scale of talent, a friendship was bonded and a musical union created. Platinum-selling Canadian producer Julius Buddy, who's worked with Alexis on Fire and Protest the Hero, leapt at the opportunity, simply praising Hunter as one of the best rock singers he's ever crossed in his career. Wishing to take the explosive vocalist to new heights, Hunter flew down to the legendary ARC recording studio in Hamilton, Ontario, to lay down his first single. The first single is called Not Good Enough, and it's just come out on April 7th. So it carries a melodic arpeggio accompanied by vibrating guitars, led by a voice made to be heard around the world. Musical influences derive from Chris Cornell, Rival Sons, Ian Thornley, The Trues, Scott Weiland, and Guns N' Roses. Hunter Hawkins sits perfectly, complementing his musical heroes, expressing soul, grit, and rock and roll. Okay, that is a pretty big buildup. Let's see if it lives up to it. Here we have Hunter Hawkins' latest single. It's called Not Good Enough. Check it out.

All right, that was Not Good Enough by Hunter Hawkins on Generation Next Radio. What'd you think of that? I think it is a big swing from a new artist. Sounds like he's really going for it. I could hear the ambition in the production, in the way the guy sings. I feel like they're taking a big swing, reaching for the stars, hopefully landing on a cloud. Ultimately, it's going to be up to the people to decide, but he's out there. Hunter Hawkins is out there doing his thing. And if you like what he's up to, go follow him. I think he's just getting started over there in his corner of the rock and roll universe. So give him a follow on the socials, check him out on the streamers. And most importantly, with any music, go see it live. That's where the rubber meets the road, folks. That's the most important medium, as far as I'm concerned, is the person-to-person communication of rock and roll live music. All right, that is it from me for now. I'm John Angus McDonald from The Trues. Thank you for listening to Generation Next Radio on 94.9 The Rock. 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

0: 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That is Noah Kahan, The Great Divide. 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
2: Matthew Good and his band, plus I Mother Earth, will play Pickering Casino Resort on May 28th. Cake is at RBC Amphitheater May 28th, and The Guess Who plays Scotiabank Arena on May 30th. Mumford & Sons, big show happening at Rogers Stadium on June 13th. The same night, Ill Scarlet will be at the Phoenix Concert Theater. And Machine Gun Kelly takes over RBC Amphitheater on June 14th. Then we have not one, not two, but three shows from our Kells. June 17th at Lee's Palace, June 18th at History, and June 19th at RBC Amphitheater. There's so much more. 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

0: That's 94.9 The Rock, GTA's Rock Station. That's called Barricade. New stuff by Three of a Dead Man. Neil and Linkin Park in a couple of minutes here. And we get a break from hockey tonight. Conference finals start tomorrow with Vegas and Colorado. Wednesday, Montreal kicks off the Eastern Conference final against the Hurricanes, while the Blue Jays are in New York tonight playing at Yankee Stadium, and they are tied at 3 in the top of the fifth inning.
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0: 94.9 Rock, GTA's Rock Station, Alice in Chains. 90s at noon, back again tomorrow. And Laurianne with all of that. And she'll be here after Rock Mornings tomorrow at 9 o'clock. This is Lee Eckley. We've got my pal Ed the Sock coming in later on. And I sit here very disappointed to hear that the Armed Forces Snowbirds acrobatic team will be grounded after this season. It's been in the news for a little while now, but not confirmed until today. The announcement was made at 431 Squadron in Moose Jaw. The current hardware is the Tudor Jet. It's an old trainer that's way past its best before date, so credit to the armed forces and their crews for keeping everything airworthy, but we knew that there would come a day. So procurement on planes for the next generation of snowbirds is in the process. However vague that plan is at the moment, and we might not have a national demonstration team again until the early 2030s. So if you're a fan of the snowbirds, and who isn't, you'll last see them in these parts on Labor Day weekend at the Canadian National Exhibition.
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CKGE, Durham, Toronto. 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
1: GTA's Rock Station. It's called Self-Aware by Temper City. And the Rock Randomizer gave us some Tool from Undertow. Bassist Justin Chancellor says the band has been working on new material for the last couple of years, but they're deliberate. And they'll release new music when they darn well feel like it. In the meantime, they're negotiating for a residency at the Sphere in Las Vegas in 2027. That is a great match up. A great matchup. Yeah, that's what I meant to say. 918, Rush, Beck, and Jelly Roll coming up.
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officers of the Order of Canada. And, yeah, they can put the Order of Canada abbreviation at the end of their names. Looks good on the resume. The tour starts where the last one ended, at the Forum in Los Angeles, then moves off to Mexico City, Dallas, Chicago, New York City. This all beginning next month. And, of course, four nights in Toronto starting August the 7th. So they'll be rehearsing their full production about now and probably doing a couple of run-throughs at the Forum before the first show on June the 7th. It's 9:29. I'm Lee Ackley. This is 94.9 The Rock, GTA's Rock Station.

0: GTA's Rock Station, 94.9 The Rock. Those storms we've been watching all night are starting to lose steam. All the weather warnings have been lifted, but still lots of rain and some thunder in a long band from south of Windsor all the way up to Ottawa. And some rain here and maybe a bit of thunder overnight. It's weird because there's rain all over the weather radar, but nothing on the ground here yet. Anyway, nothing of consequence for us overnight. That cooler front has helped fuel what's been a very active day around these parts, or a cooler front that's moving in overnight and through the next few days has been partially responsible for all the craziness today. Anyhow, tonight's low down to 10 degrees and 15 for tomorrow's high, only 16 for Thursday, and mid-teens right through the weekend. And right now we have 19 degrees at 94.9 The Rock.
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0: 94.9 The Rock, GTA's Rock Station. Sheepdogs answering the musical question with I Don't Know. New stuff from Foo Fighters in there, plus Stone Temple Pilots. And tomorrow night at 8 o'clock, John Angus McDonald from The Trues returns. He's got Generation Next and Toronto's Hunter Hawkins.
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performing at the World Cup with Michael Bublé in a few weeks at BMO Field. Alanis Morissette. I'm Lee Ackley. Florence and the Machine, 94.9 The Rock.

0: 94.9 The Rock, GTA's Rock Station. Showers and thunder ending overnight, low near 10. And tomorrow, sunny and cooler. High of only 15. And it looks like mid-teens for the high right through the weekend. 18 right now.
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0: 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Highly suspect tickets for history on May 23rd. 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

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The 5 o'clock quitting time tune. Heading home with the hip. Up to the second traffic updates. And of course, the food that falls out of Doug's mouth while he's doing professional broadcasting. 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
2: Matthew Good and his band, plus I Mother Earth, will play Pickering Casino Resort on May 28th. Cake is at RBC Amphitheater May 28th, and the Guess Who plays Scotiabank Arena on May 30th. Mumford & Sons, big show happening at Rogers Stadium on June 13th. The same night, Ill Scarlet will be at the Phoenix Concert Theater. And Machine Gun Kelly takes over RBC Amphitheater on June 14th. Then we have not one, not two, but three shows from Arkells. June 17th at Lee's Palace, June 18th at History, and June 19th at RBC Amphitheater. There's so much more. 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

0: 94.9 The Rock, GTA's Rock Station. Rain and thunder ending overnight. Tomorrow's going to be sunny, but cooler. High of only 15 degrees, and it looks like mid-teens right through the weekend, too. Weird. 16 right now at 94.9 The Rock. Had the Sox coming up in a little while. We've got Black Crowes and Weezer in the meantime.
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2: 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I got 10 frozen pizzas at 9 o'clock on a Tuesday morning.
3: I think the first time as a teenager, you buy condoms.
2: Right.
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2: And that is such a nervous moment. God,
3: it's one of those rites of passage.
2: It really is. Yeah, I can see it in my mind's eye. Like, just stalling, going up to the cash.
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2: Yeah.
3: Well, you're also looking for cheap things that you can add to your basket to hide the fact that, you know, it's all you really came in for.
2: A rosary, a Bible. Yeah. 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Like, you're judging the cash. 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
3: That's taking away all of that.
2: Oh, you kids today. You don't know.
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Public Enemy is opening up for Guns N' Roses August 5th at Rogers Stadium. 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And Weezer's going to be here in the fall, October 4th. 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

0: 94.9 The Rock, GTA's Rock Station. Hotel Illness, Black Crowes, and they're going to be at the amphitheater this summer. And Smashing Pumpkins are going to be at the Coliseum in Hamilton in October. 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
0: It's 5 hours of talk, tunes, and tomfoolery. And now,

How's everybody out there today? I was very excited today because, you know, it's always exciting to get an offer of something for free. You know, usually it's, okay, what's the catch? But I got on my Facebook account today, I got this message. It's from a company. It's got a yellow logo with the letters of the name are in red, blue, green, orange. Yeah, like it's all fun. And the account is Mars X Toy. And the post reads, the invitation reads to me in my messenger, "Hi, I am a seller on AMZ. I guess it's Amazon. I have access to some exclusive adult toys that need testers, 100% free. Want to know more? How could I answer anything but sure?" I'm pretty sure that these people aren't aware they're sending this to a sock puppet, but you know, who knows? And it leaves me wondering all kinds of things. Exclusive adult toys. Like, adult toys can be bought. You can buy them online. You can buy them in, there's so many adult stores that sell that kind of things. What would make an adult toy exclusive? What would make it special? Something that not just anybody could get access to. This was very, very intriguing to me. And so they sent me a response, and I got my answer. It's, you remember the three little bears? There was Papa Bear, Mama Bear, Little Baby Bear. Well, imagine if they were butt plugs. Because that's pretty much what they sent me, with a very big feature on Papa Bear. Like, there's very little difference in the drawing here, or the illustration, between Mama Bear and Baby Bear. Maybe a slight variation. Papa Bear, if you are able to work Papa Bear into your rectum with any comfort or regularity, well, I mean, you could rent that place out as a meeting hall. You would never have to worry about how to carry your laptop again, nor where it is, because it's large, very large. And I guess Baby Bear and Mama Bear are sort of to work you up and ease the elasticity of your sphincter into accepting Papa Bear. But it's a big leap from Mama Bear to Papa Bear. I must tell you that. And so the little information that comes with it, share your Amazon profile link and screenshot, drop your PayPal email, I'll send you the keyword and price info. And that's it. 100% free, no risk, just a fun way to try a new toy. Do you want to try? So, of course, I had to keep this whole thing going, and I said, sure, what if I try, but I don't like them? Fair question. And they responded, you can throw him away, and it doesn't matter, it's free, and then come back to me for our new product. Okay, well, the thing that struck me there is, him? You're personalizing this butt plug? And which one? Is it Baby Bear, Mama Bear, or Papa Bear that is the him? And why is there a gender attached to any of these free toys? I answered, then she says, are you from the U.S.? And then I went, why would I come back to you for a new product if I don't like the first one? Well, there was a response. Because I have other new products, different kinds of toys. Or if you don't like them, you can simply throw them away. And I'm thinking, this company does not care about its carbon footprint. It does not care about recycling, reusing. It's just part of that throw-it-away culture that has affected the environment for the entire world. And then repeated, are you from the U.S.? And I wrote, no, I'm from Canada. Why do only Americans get to enjoy your butt plugs? Do Canadian asses not deserve them too? And the response was, oh,
Sorry. So that was my interaction with this company, this toy company, on Facebook today. And again, I looking at those butt plugs, I'm not an aficionado of such tools, but there doesn't seem to be anything exclusive about them. Quite frankly, there's nothing exclusive about anything you wish to put up that orifice. It's your orifice. You're exclusively, hopefully, the person that decides what goes there. But that's exclusive access. That's not an exclusive toy. Like this thing, it doesn't sing like Big Mouth Billy Bass. It doesn't vibrate. You know, it's not a GP. It doesn't double as a GPS unit. You imagine that talking to you from inside your colon? I mean, there's nothing really exclusive or special. They're just rubber butt plugs. And I admit, I was rather disappointed. But I digress. It's time for the Nighttime Neighborhood 9. The first 9 songs played on this show are commercial-free, as requested by you, my nighttime neighbors, at 855-432-7625. You send me the name of some songs that you want to hear. You give me your name or how you'd like me to refer to you on air. And if you want a shout-out, I will do that, too. Red Chevy wants to know, are butt plugs male? You know, I guess because they are, you know, in the general shape of an erection, and they enter the orifice in that manner, I guess you could say butt plugs have a male aspect to them. I mean, I'm not sure if anybody like names their butt plugs. Because would you really want to anthropomorphize and get emotionally attached to something you put up your butt? You know what? Where I was going next, I'm very proud that I stopped myself. Okay, let's start the Nighttime Neighborhood 9. Justin Credible would like to hear the Eagles. Well, he asked for Heartbreak tonight. And to dedicate it to the Eagles for breaking hearts. But the song is called Heartache tonight. So, no. But I will play the song. Triple T would like to hear Red Hot Chili Peppers, Higher Ground, with a shout-out to Billy the Kid Double D. And he's been a little scarce the last few days. Are you out there, Billy the Kid? Give us a call, man. And we start with Tammy, who'd like to hear Mindy Sins, a smasher trash hit, The Sinner. I know you thought I was going to say Johnny the Meat Man, but no. They're actually multi-talented and have a number of songs. So, ha-ha, if that's what you were expecting. All right, 855-432-7625. Send in your requests. Yeah, there's so many requests coming in. They're in a buttload. Well, it didn't go the way I wanted. I wish I could roll that back. It's like a buttload. Yeah, that came out like that wasn't fully baked before that came out. I blew the whole thing. Now the whole buttload thing is, wasn't that funny to begin with?

Night Show Live. Ed the Suck here. 94.9 The Rock, of course. GTA's Suck Station. So, I of course, bungled that whole buttload joke. Actually, I'm not even sure where I was going with it. It was just, hey, that's a funny word, and we're talking about butts. Let's put them together. And it did not, it went together about as well as IKEA furniture when I put it together. Why are there so many parts left over? Oh, now I see why. Anyway, I was thinking about buttload as a measurement, and Vaughn from Brampton sent a thing saying a buttload is a real measurement, and it being from Vaughn from Brampton, I immediately dismissed it out of hand, and he said it has something to do with liquid volume or something, and I was like, you know what, okay, I understand how, like, if you understand the way inch and foot and yard were established, like an inch, some Scottish king in like the 12th century decided that an inch was the average length of three male thumbnails, a large thumbnail, a medium, and a small thumbnail. Average them together, and you get an inch as a type of measurement. And measuring as a foot, it's a foot. Goes back to like ancient Egypt, and was eventually codified, I think, again in England. As far as the imperial measurement of a foot. Anyway, I was thinking, okay, so one is the inch is based on the average of the size of thumbnails. The foot is based on what was considered, I guess, the average size of a man's foot. How, then, would you measure what a buttload would be? Do you have to take the measurement of three different size butts? And not just the circumference, you would have to determine what is the capacity for volume as well. And I'm not exactly sure how that could be determined. I think you probably could now with modern science. But back in the day, I don't want to think about, I mean, they didn't even have rubber gloves. So I don't even want to think about how that would have been determined, the exact size of a buttload. But I said, you know what, on the off chance, let me look it up. Vaughn from Brampton, I owe you an apology, and one day I'll give it to you. But buttload was actually a historical term, an English unit of liquid volume, because in medieval England, like all across Europe at the time, a butt was a large oak cask or barrel, yes, I'm reading this, used to store and ship liquids like wine and ale. So a butt wasn't your butt, it was a barrel. And the exact volume, one butt was equal to two hogsheads, which officially equated to exactly 126 U.S. gallons, which is about 477 liters. You gotta have one really large butt to be able to fit 126 U.S. gallons in there. Like, I don't even know where you buy pants when it's something like that. But hey, thank you, Vaughn from Brampton, for putting me down that, I was gonna say, that rabbit hole. And I wasn't even intending it to be like that. Oh, Sleepy Steve, his comment on text? That's cheeky. All right. Let's carry on the Nighttime Neighborhood 9. Jack would like to dedicate a song to Grace. I'm not laughing at Grace. The song Incubus. Are you in? That's what she said. Sorry. I couldn't resist. Dorothy, dear... Dorothy would like to hear David Wilcox's Riverboat Fantasy. She says she's at Tanya's cottage now. Connection is spotty. Having a blast, but exhausted, burnt, and sun-stoned. Which is a new thing for Dorothy. I think the sun might be the only thing she's never gotten high on. But I'll play that for her. But up first, our friend Doug from Maynooth, his best friend Brad the Bug, who has called in the show before. It's his 50th birthday. And so even though he hasn't called in a while,

There you go. And to dedicate his, they're dedicated to his 50th birthday from Doug, Monkey Bars by Coney Hatch. 94.9 The Rock All Night Show.

Brady, 94. Nine, The Rock, the all-night show. Ed the Sock here. All right, let's close off the nighttime neighborhood nine for this evening. And I got a message from Dorothy. Oh, I can't read it now. I get excited. It's like, oh, Dorothy, she sent a message, but I can't read it now. I gotta do other things. I'll read it afterwards. Okay, this is I know that at times it seems I may have signs of ADHD, but I think I just get bored easily. Anyhow, Dave, not Dave, would like to hear Blame Thrower, Another Dollar. Another smash from Smasher Trash. And to round out and complete the Nighttime Neighborhood 9, Ryan is getting BTO Taken Care of Business, which is what that toy company was doing on Facebook when they offered me a series of increasing sized butt plugs. Red Chevy would like to hear In Excess Devil Inside. She asked if I sweated my sock off today. No, I stayed inside. I knew it was hot. And she said that the box factory where she works is tonight dusty and sticky. And those are two words, when they're paired together, create a very unpalatable image in my mind. But that is the end of the Nighttime Neighborhood 9. But the show continues, so give me a call. You know the number, 855-432-7625.

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2: 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This has been the Rock Dining Guide.

0: 94.9 La Rock, the all-night show at the socket. Who this?
1: It's Casino Rob.
0: Well, Casino Rob, welcome back. Now, you're back in Canada. You are now officially a married man.
1: Yeah, so I figured I'd call. Actually, it's my first night back to work, and figured I'm back in black. You know, so I'm here, and yes, I'm a happily married man now, and I love it.
0: Well, great. I mean, does it feel any different than before you were actually, like, married on paper?
1: No, not really. Like you say, we were, like, Laura and I, like, I said to her before, like, it was, the ceremony was fun, and we went through it, and I'm glad we went through it. But, like, I told her before we actually got married that I was already married to her. I was like, I'm committed to life for Laura.
0: Yeah, well, yeah, that's the thing I don't understand about stag parties for guys, where they say it's your last night of freedom. Your last night of freedom was the night before you met the woman you're going to marry. You know, it's...
1: Well, exactly.
0: Yeah, I don't understand this. Like, no, you've made a commitment. You've made an exclusive, unless there's other arrangements, you've made an exclusive arrangement, relationship arrangement with this woman. So, no, you don't just get to go out and bang strippers because you're not officially married till tomorrow. Like, I've never understood.
1: Exactly.
0: And also, if you're in some great need to bang hookers or strippers, why are you getting married? It's not the right,
1: exactly.
0: Path for you.
1: Well, exactly. Like, you know, I guess, like, I was obviously, you know, I was married before, and then I've been single for the last 10 years I've been on my own. And I figured I'd never get married again. I had it in my head. I didn't even really want a relationship. I just was doing my thing and didn't care until Laura walked into my life and changed it completely. And, like, now even, I was a little apprehensive, for lack of a better term, like at first, because, you know, she's got a young son and me being a dad again. And that, but to tell you the truth, it's the best thing that's ever happened to me.
0: Well,
1: being a stepdad now and everything, I love it.
0: If anyone should have been apprehensive, it was Laura, because she's got a young son who's impressionable. And did she really want you as a father figure type? And I guess she's determined yes. And I do trust her judgment in most things. But
1: him and I hit it off right away. Like, him and I just became buddies right away. So
0: well, that tells you something. You're on the same level. What did you have any bachelor habits that you didn't think about at all, that when Laura started staying over more often, came to your attention?
1: No, actually, for the most part, I guess, even she said, like, obviously, Laura, like, there's a things, some of my tidiness, I guess, but, like, she always said, she says, I wasn't a typical bachelor, I actually kept my place pretty clean, right? But there's a few things like that. Like, one of the things she did say, which, even now, I am not allowed to do laundry.
0: Oh? Why is that?
1: Yeah, well, I just throw everything in together all at once, and, you know, and the way I fold things and put things away, Laura just said to me, he says, no, I do laundry. And we sort of made a deal that, like, and she really enjoys keeping house. So she said to me, she'll do laundry and she'll clean. I cook dinners because I'm the better cook.
0: All right, fair enough. Now, here's the thing, though, about throwing all the laundry in. After you've had clothes for a certain length of time, their dyes are not going to run out of them. Like, they're there. They're not going to continue to be porous. And so what does it matter if you throw a red shirt in with a pair of white socks? Because your white socks aren't going to turn red or pink, because all of the pigment that is going to shake out of the garment is already gone.
1: Oh, exactly. But, no, she's very particular on things that how they're done. And she's... you know, and not criticizing, so she does things her way and the way she wants them, the right way, and I have no problem with it. And she has no problem with telling me, like, fine. She says, I'm doing this. I'm like, okay. So we divvied up the chores and everything. And, you know, I have my duty. She has her duties. And we help each other out. And everything so far is kosher. Everything's great.
0: Well, I mean, that's good. I mean, you're both adults. A lot of people go into marriages, especially first marriages. They're not really adults yet, and they've never had to experience a relationship where compromise is a constant need, and yet at other times where one partner needs more than the other partner. Like, it's not always 50-50. And until you've had some life experience and until you've actually lived in a relationship, it's very hard for men or women to be able to understand what's involved in being in a relationship.
1: Well, yeah, I agree with that. Like you say, I look at my first marriage compared to now, like even, I don't know, well, maybe I have somewhat matured. If I you can even believe that. But
0: it's a frightening concept, but yeah.
1: It is, yeah. But, you know, I definitely, my attitude, my perspective on a lot of things has changed, where I guess I'm a lot easier going and more, what's the word I'm looking for? It's just more where I can compromise, I guess. I'm more of a compromising stage of my life than I used to be. I was always sort of pig-headed, and I guess now I'm a lot more mellow and just sort of go with the flow.
0: Well, after a while, I think if you got any intelligence at all, after a while, being like you said, pig-headed or argumentative, after a while you realize, is this worth the effort? Like, am I getting out of this what I want to get out of this, or am I putting in more energy than I'm getting out of it?
1: Oh, exactly, and you know, it's funny. I said to Laura, like, since. Like, even with their son and everything like that, it feels like it's almost like I got a second chance on life type thing, which is really, it's changed my, like, I was enjoying being single, but I never really realized now, how, like, a lot of it seemed very empty, where now it's just sort of seeing things seem complete, if that makes sense.
0: Or well, I mean, you weren't aware of some things' absence from your life until you had them and realized they hadn't been there.
1: Well, that's what I said. Like, she gives me a purpose, and her little guy gives me a purpose, and, you know, and he's rejuvenated me quite a bit. I look forward to doing things. Like, even stuff like now, like, we're still, like, I'm still living at Laura's condo. We have her condo up for sale right now, and the house is being renovated. I can't wait till that's all done. But the two of us can't wait to move up, back up to Lindsay. And the future seems bright. You know?
0: Well, good. And it may very well be. And I hope that it is. Because there's enough darkness in the world right now, to be honest. It's not like I'm Mary Poppins or something usually, but there's enough bad crap in the air that I'm hoping that people, decent people, you and Laura, get some good stuff happening.
1: Well, I appreciate that. And, like, that's the thing. So even Laura, like, with all the political crap and everything else going on in the world, we sort of found our own little Shangri-La, our own little oasis, or, like, we don't care anymore. Like, we don't watch the news. Like, whatever the world is, we can't change it. So we just make this of our little world, and we're enjoying it, and we really don't care.
0: Well, there you go.
1: That's all.
0: Well, you know what? The truth is, you affect the world every day in how you treat other people and so on. And that's all very, very important, because how you treat somebody, if you treat somebody well, they are more likely to go and treat somebody well. If you treat somebody lousy, there's an increased chance they're going to treat someone else lousy. So every day, when you interact at all with the world, you are, in effect, having an effect on the world. So the question is, what kind of effect do you want to have? And from what I know of you and Laura, the effect you have is you're just decent people and decent to other people and live and let live. And that's the Canadian way.
1: Yeah, we just smile and wave and do our thing. Well, you know, whether people like it or not, and that's it. That's, we are who we are, and we try and be best with other people. We don't hurt anybody else. And if people don't like who we are, what we do, they're damn bad. That's their problem, not ours.
0: Well, that's, you know, that's, well, we could go into that at some point, but not necessarily about you. All right. So what song can I play for you?
1: You know, you can even go back to, it said, I'm back in black. You can go.
0: All right. Back in black. Back in black it is.
1: Yeah, and I'll be expecting some, you know, some videos to show up soon.
0: Well, I'm sorry, there's interference on the line, so I should probably let you go. Okay, Casino. Oh, sorry, I can't hear you. Okay, bye. Well, that's not going to work much longer.

0: 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Just say, hey, Google, play Craig and Lucky on demand on TuneIn.
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0: 94.9 The Rock, the All Night Show. Ed DeSock here. Who it is? So that's your new version. Instead of stretching it all out, it's just say it like in a micro dot?
1: Yeah.
0: All right, well, whatever. I don't care. Hello, Justin Credible.
1: Hello, Ed.
0: What's going on?
1: Oh, not much. Another night down. Double time.
0: What'd you say?
1: A&W.
0: Another night down. What was the thing you said? Double something?
1: Another night down. Double time.
0: Oh, you got paid double time?
1: Yeah.
0: Oh, because it was a holiday, right? No, it was a holiday Monday. What were you paid double time for?
1: Because I started on Monday night.
0: And worked overnight?
1: I did most of my shift on Monday.
0: All right. Well, good for you. You keep rolling in the dough there, Scrooge McDuck. Now you're going where? You said you're going to A&W for your matzo burger?
1: I was in the drive-thru. I made my order, but the drive-thru is not moving, so I just backed out and I'm leaving now.
0: So what are you going to do? You left without your food.
1: I'm just going to go get something else. I'm going to go to McDonald's because they're faster.
0: Why don't you just, see, you're already there. Why don't you just park your car and walk inside?
1: Because I just drove by and the drive-thru is still not moving, so I made the right call.
0: No. The drive-thru and what happens on the inside aren't always the same thing. Instead of the time you waste driving from A&W to McDonald's, you could have just parked and walked into A&W. You're already there.
1: Yeah, but the people ahead of me, I think they're ordering too much, so I don't want to sit there and wait too long.
0: All right, fine. You know what? I don't know why I try to talk sense to you. It never takes. Doesn't take. All right, so you're going to get something else to eat.
1: It does sometimes. Some of the things you said have permeated through.
0: Well, thank goodness for that. Why, though, you're earning a decent buck. Why don't you have, like, groceries or better quality food in the house for you to eat?
1: It costs less for me to get, like, a $5, like, for me to make all the stuff at home, for me to go to, like, McDonald's and get a drink, fries, and a chicken snack wrap thing with lettuce, tomatoes, all that stuff. If I go to Walmart or any other, you know, store, I'm going to be paying more to make that on my own.
0: Yeah, but, you know, I don't know exactly what's in the food that comes from any restaurant. I know what's in the food that is made in my own kitchen. I know there's no additives, there's no extra salt, there's a quality control issue.
1: Well, I mean, I just, one of my personal role models, Don Gorski, he's going on his, I don't know, 77,000th Big Mac. He eats a Big Mac every day, he's still alive, and in really good shape.
0: Okay, a lot of that has to do with individual genetics and biodiversity. Not that a Big Mac every day is great for somebody. And who knows, a Big Mac every day, one Big Mac every day, is probably not going to harm you. But the rest of his diet, I imagine, is probably a little more balanced.
1: I know a lot about the guy. He just takes down Big Macs, man. I'm telling you.
0: No, I guarantee
1: you. He really likes milkshakes, too.
0: I guarantee you he eats more than a Big Mac and milkshakes.
1: I've watched all of his interviews. He honestly, put like Google Don Gorski.
0: All right, he's an author.
1: You will be amazed.
0: He's the world record holder known as the ultimate Big Mac fan, having eaten over 35,000 of them from U.S. fast food chain McDonald's in his lifetime. And he's 72.
1: Wow, is that 35,000?
0: Yeah. So, like, that doesn't mean that it's wonderful for you to do that.
1: Well, what I'm saying is that it all goes in the same toilet, right? Like,
0: it all goes in the same toilet. It goes through your body. Your body requires certain nutrients and doesn't benefit from certain extra things like too much sodium. And so on. The idea that just because it all turns into feces and into the toilet, that's not an answer. What you put into your body is important. And fast food, in moderation, fine. But it seems like last time I talked to you, you bought a Mr. Noodle cup from the dollar store. okay? And you eat hot dogs and Kraft dinner together. And now lately, you're eating fast food. You gotta eat better because it's gonna hit you. You just turned what, 40?
1: Yeah, but you're also forgetting, like, today I had booster juice, right? So it's like, I'm not doing too bad.
0: Oh, jeez. All right, Justin.
1: I got Brazilian Thunder today.
0: You got Brazilian Thunder. Is that a type of hair removal?
1: Well, I don't need that either, but yeah, it had kale in it.
0: Oh.
1: It had collard greens.
0: Oh.
1: It also had like five different types of berries in there.
0: Oh.
1: Broccoli.
0: Oh.
1: Fresh lemon, citrus and stuff. Like it was.
0: Oh. So far it sounds disgusting. Also, it sounds awful. Any drink that has broccoli in it? Oh, come on. And also, are you aware that as tasty as those kinds of drinks are, it's like this illusion that they're healthy because they have within them some food items which, eaten on their own in the proper way, could be considered part of a healthy diet. Just because they're all mixed together doesn't mean that that's mega healthy. How much sugar is in there? You know, like you don't. Oh my God! What happened to your critical thinking faculties? Did you ever have them?
1: No, it's just booster juice is good for you. Come on, man. They don't put sugar in it. It's all natural sugars, natural juices.
0: Yeah, and the sugar that's in the frozen yogurt or the juice concentrates and things that they put in there, I guess that's all natural too? Ugh. All right, whatever. You eat what you want, and when you have to bend over after 50 to get your colon checked, I hope there are no problems.
1: I already did that last year. I went for a colonic.
0: A colonic is not a colon check by a doctor.
1: Yeah, but the girl said that she liked the way everything looked.
0: Oh, yeah? And what medical degree does she have?
1: Well, she's the one doing the colonic. She said she's done lots of colonics.
0: Uh-huh. For those who don't know what a colonic is, it's when they shove a tube up your ass and then mineral water or something.
1: Water it down.
0: And through your guts, through your kishkas, and then the other tube takes out the poop that is flushed out. The alleged health benefits of colonics were exposed to be not what people claimed 30 years ago. Why didn't you get the memo?
1: Well, I do it once a year. It flushes me out. I feel amazing after.
0: All right, you know what you need? You need a colonic for your head. You need them to put a tube into one ear and push in a bunch of mineral water, and then the other ear will have the outtake tube to take the crap that is built up in your head. All right, what did you call about, Justin? What did you call about?
1: I just want to say, I think what you're describing is a lobotomy, which is very not good.
0: No, lobotomy is surgical. And it works on a particular lobe of the brain. I'm talking about just putting a hose up to your ear and turning it on full. Anyway, by the way, I don't think that's medically recommended either. You know, you have somebody putting a tube up your ass who has probably no medical licensing?
1: Well, I'm paying for the machine. I'm not paying. I mean, she's done so many in her lifetime, in her career, that she knows a bad butthole when she sees one. Like
0: it's okay, your colon is further in than your butthole.
1: Yeah, but she says that you can see the different kinds of problems that are going to happen when someone's butthole has, like, you know, like bumps and lumps on it or a certain like side to it.
0: Yeah, that's okay. Anybody who looks at pictures on Google can tell you that there are certain obvious signs on the outside of your sphincter that are going to indicate. All right, why am I bothering? You know what? At this point in time, I got to examine my own thoughts and how I'm investing my time. Okay, would you want to request a song?
1: Sure.
0: Fine, it's been long enough since you last asked for it.
1: You promised me next week, and now next week is now.
0: Well, didn't I just say yes?
1: You did. Yeah, I appreciate it.
0: So I kept my word, didn't I?
1: And I was calling in to get a random Woodstock story. There's got to be more Woodstock stories that you got. Like, what's the craziest thing you saw at Woodstock?
0: Oh, Woodstock 99, the craziest thing? The crazy thing still has to be the guys who turned over the outhouse and were body surfing in the poop.
1: Yeah, that's... Oh, my God.
0: And there were no showers there, by the way.
1: They thought it was muddy water.
0: They knew. There was no doubt. When you knock over an outhouse, what's under it, that's not muddy water.
1: No, definitely not. You know, that reminds me of one of my favorite films, The Shawshank Redemption, but you can call it The Woodstock Redemption.
0: There was no redemption for these kids. And this was happening, by the way, on like day two. So with there being no showers, I don't know how the hell people were around them. But whatever. There's your story, all right?
1: Yay!
0: All right, go eat your health food.
1: Yeah, I'm going to go get a junior chicken.
0: Okay, you do that. You do that. Well, hey, go crazy. Get a senior chicken.
1: You know what? Why the hell is there no senior chicken?
0: Well, if you go to a Mexican place, there might be a senior chicken, but...
1: That's true.
0: I don't know. I think they don't call it senior chicken because people will assume that it's kind of stringy and kind of pungent and past its best before. There's just the standard chicken and then the junior chicken for those who don't want the full chicken.
1: Yeah, senior chicken would taste like an old rotten sock.
0: I think people would think it's going to taste like Depends.
1: What was that?
0: All right, bye, Justin Credible. Enjoy your dinner.
1: All right, later.
0: Bye.

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1: And we even give you free stuff just for hanging out.
0: Yes, it's a form of bribery, but damn it, that's why we rock, because we bribe.
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0: If you were in the GTA during the early 2000s, you might have heard these guys' chill tones on the airwaves. And while Ill Scarlet hasn't dropped much lately, this year is a pretty big milestone for them, and you're not going to want to miss it. 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

0: 94.9 The Rock, the all-night show at the Sock here. Who it is?
1: Good evening, sir.
0: It's Triple T.
2: With 18, count them, 18 tasty little meatballs.
0: How you doing?
1: I'm doing okay, buddy. I'm doing okay.
0: Now,
1: yes? Yeah, just a random thought of the day was, you know, my vasectomy was supposed to keep my wife from getting pregnant, right? I was so wrong.
0: Oh.
1: It just turned out that it just changes the color of the baby.
0: Are you trying a new thing? You're starting with the joke instead of closing with it.
1: Well, yeah. So, shout out to Billy, Tammy. Bill. Bill called the other day, too.
0: Yeah. Yes, big boss Bill.
1: So we're going to go fishing, are we?
0: Well,
1: somebody's not returning.
0: What?
1: Somebody's not returning.
0: Someone's not returning from the fishing trip?
1: Right. Someone is, yeah.
0: Are you figuring it's going to be like Deliverance? Or going to be some kid playing a banjo with big ears?
1: Well, I always heard about some of those shoes. I never got to try them on somebody. So.
0: Okay, cement takes a long time to set, so we're not going to be out there that long.
1: No, what's going on? I have a major announcement to make.
0: Oh!
1: Yes.
0: Does it need a drum roll?
1: Sure.
0: All right, are you ready to do it? Ready for the drum roll?
1: Because I need the nighttime neighborhood to help out with this. It's pretty good.
0: All right.
1: So I want to see how much they help out. Go ahead.
0: All right, here we go.
1: Okay. I have two sons. My youngest is 25, and I never really talk about him on this show. But he's been pursuing this, what I call it, rapping or, I guess, music, okay? He's been pursuing this music, and I really haven't said much about it because I just wanted to let him do his thing. You know, you look at these situations, and you go, okay, yeah, it's a dream. Good for you. But he has some videos. Everybody has Instagram here. Okay, and what he goes by on Instagram is One Take Jake. His name's Jacob.
0: One what Jake? One.
1: One Take Jake.
0: Oh, One Take Jake. Okay.
1: ONETAKEJAKE music. All right. So he's on Instagram, and I'm hoping that the neighborhood will go check him out. And secondly, the women of this nighttime neighborhood are going to look and see this 25-year-old son of mine, how dashingly good-looking he is.
0: Is that all roughly right? The age that you were when you went to the 80-year-old prostitute?
1: No, that was a few years after that.
0: Oh, you were like 28?
1: I try to erase that from my memory, but you keep bringing it back up.
0: Well, you're damn right I do. Okay, so Take Jake. So it's at
1: One Take Jake.
0: And does this mean that he does all of his music videos in one take? He doesn't do reshoots or anything?
1: Well, you throw something at him, and this is why he picked up the name One Take Jake, because then he just spits out rhymes. It's craziness. They bought a box of chocolate chip cookies the other day, and he started singing about chocolate chip cookies. And I'm looking at this going, holy crap, is that good? Just right off the cuff. And I was like, wow.
0: Well, yeah, that's kind of amazing that he's able to come up with these words and these rhymes all the time, and you stumble through basic communication.
1: Yes. So, you know, something good developed from this.
0: Why doesn't he call in and I'll give him some subjects and he can rap about them?
1: Maybe I'm gonna talk to him about this. Okay.
0: One Take Jake. All right, I'm gonna look him up.
1: One Take Jake. Good looking kid. Great looking kid.

0: Now, he just posted a video the other day, and it blew my mind. He just got signed to a record deal.
1: Really?
0: 100%. And I am through the roof at how proud I am of him.
1: What label?
0: You know,
1: what label?
0: I'd have to find it out. He didn't say in the video, and I haven't spoke to him since. I watched this video on Instagram, but it's Toronto. I mean, he's in studios all the time. You can see his videos there that he's got a couple songs that he wrote, and he's hopefully just going to take right off because he is good.
1: Now, he's not one of these douchey white rappers, is he?
0: No.
1: All right.
0: No. No. You'll see. If you check him out on Instagram. You're on Instagram there. So hopefully the people will go check him out and give him some likes and maybe some follows. Who knows? Let's help this kid out.
1: All right.
0: Because you know what?
1: What?
0: He can help his dad out once he gets this multi-million dollar contract, right?
1: Oh, I see. It all comes. Okay, now it makes sense. It all comes full circle
0: to
1: some selfish pursuit. All right. All right. Okay. One Take Jake on Instagram.
0: One Take Jake on Instagram. Check him out. And all you women, well, he is single. So you know what? Yeah, he's single.
1: Yeah, that's what you want. That's what you want. You want women who are only attracted to him because they think that he's getting attention and he might make money. Oh, that's a great basis for a relationship.
0: Okay, that being said,
1: yeah,
0: I heard that Dorothy requested a song earlier, and we haven't heard from Dorothy in so long.
1: It's been a couple of weeks. Seems longer because I got sick, so I was away for that time. But, yeah, Dorothy's, she's up at a friend's cottage.
0: Oh, okay. Well, hey, as long as she's all right, that's good. And, Billy, we haven't heard from him in a while, so.
1: Yeah, I sent him a text saying, you okay? And he said, I'm okay. And I said, well, we miss you on the show, and I haven't heard from him since.
0: I guess what's happened is that he hasn't tripped and bumped his head on the bottom of the table or stubbed his toe, and that's why we haven't heard from him.
1: Yeah, he's waiting for some disaster to befall him. Otherwise, he thinks he's got nothing to talk about.
0: Okay, I gotta run this. You already gave me the chili peppers, which you hate. That's why I requested it. You know that.
1: Yeah, you requested it because you know I hate the chili peppers. You did it just to antagonize me. I know.
0: And it's been a while, so you had to play it.
1: Well, the thing is, I don't even listen to the songs.
0: Yeah, that's true.
1: So
0: that's
1: it doesn't bother me. It's okay, you want this crap, I'll play it for you. I don't listen. When the show is happening, I'm not listening to any of it. I'm busy making calls or like and so on. So
0: what are you talking about? You're busy eating Melba Toast is what you're doing.
1: I had some Melba Toast last night. So what?
0: You know what? I got to say, I don't mind Melba Toast, too. Okay? There you go.
1: Well, that's a surprise. All right.
0: All right. I got to go.
1: Yeah, go. I'm not keeping you. Get out of here. Goodbye.

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1: More than just the music. The people who the teachers said would never amount to anything. Guess we proved them right.
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It looks like we didn't plan anything to play right now. 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
3: Alrighty, it's smash or trash time, everybody. 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And you vote at 855-432-7625. And you don't vote, you can't vote for the first 90 seconds of the song, and you don't have to vote until the whole song has played. The band tonight is out of Ottawa. They're called The Great Diversion, and the song is called Colors, Smash or Trash.

0: The Great Diversion is the band. The song is Colors. They're out of Ottawa, but that shouldn't color your opinion as to whether you think the song is a smash or a trash. My voice is stumbling. Or a trash. You guys, let me know what you thought. Some of you have already voted. 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
1: 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Who knows? 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
0: All right, wow. I don't remember the last time we had this many votes. Yeah, this is possibly a record, at least recently, for the number of votes cast for this song tonight. So, well, all right, doing something right. Well, it's nice to be able to point to one thing I'm doing right. Anyway, hey, celebrate small victories. So the band is called The Great Diversion, and the song is Colors. And did you vote smash, or did you vote trash? I'm not asking you individually, because I know how you voted. I saw your text. I'm sort of posing the question in general as to whether the overall verdict was smash or trash. And I can tell you that it was a friggin' smash. In fact, it may be the most number of votes for a smash in recent memory. Jack would know that. He keeps track of all of this. But yeah, all right. Good job. And now here's a band that you guys liked as a previous smash winner. The band Terminal Dogma, the song First Degree, 94.9 The Rock All Night Show.

whatever.

0: I'm Sasha, the Rock's remote setup girl. You might know me from events like Thirsty Thursdays, local community events, or even the girl with the rock car at shows like Queens of the Stone Age and Oasis. I love my job almost as much as I love my kids, but I've done such a great job in this role that they're moving me on to bigger things, which means we're on the hunt for someone as magical as me to fill this position. Think you have what it takes? 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
1: It's Matt Gleed from Clarington Toyota. Great to see you again.
2: Chris, great to see you.
1: Hey, we're down to the final of Red Tag Days.
2: Last month. We're excited.
1: Big stuff about the Tacoma going on right now.
2: Yeah, you know what? Our inventory on Tacoma is great. And you know, you can get into that truck for as low as $299 bi-weekly for 48 months with $1,500 down. And that includes a tonneau cover.
1: Oh, you can get some deep, muddy places with that.
2: You know, you got to get a little mud on the tires.
1: Speaking of mud on the tires, construction. Oh my goodness.
2: But you know what, Chris? It's going great. You know what? In a few weeks, we should be having the steel up, and people are going to see what this new addition is going to be all about.
1: Well, I've heard rumors of you out there painting arrows on the ground and stuff like that, trying to get people find it there. So you're all working towards getting this experience.
2: Everyone's working really hard. And you know what? All our service customers, it's a bit of a change, but we're on the west side of the property now in our yellow trailer.
1: For my own sake, I'm going to paint a big W on the west side because I don't know what stretches which anyhow.
2: So. That's why the trailer is yellow. We got to make sure everyone can find it.
1: There you go. Red Tag Days continue. So come visit Matt and the gang, your home team, at Clarington Toyota, Bowmanville Avenue in the 401 Bowmanville.

0: 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Ed the Sock here with Leanna Kersner. 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
1: Hi, Ed.
0: Leanna is a peer counselor and host of the podcast It's Not Therapy on all podcast platforms. So, Leanna, I want to talk today about asking for help.
1: Okay.
0: Because there are a lot of people, I think, and I, to a degree, I'm in that boat. A lot of people who will be the first people there to help someone when they need it. I don't want to ask anybody else for help. They feel like they're imposing on other people.
1: Right.
0: And there's positives in asking people for help.
1: Right.
0: Open that up for us.
1: Okay. I had issues with vulnerability for a lot of my life. Part of it, you know, CPTSD, developmental trauma, all that good stuff. You don't want to open yourself up to saying you need help because people have disappointed you and even betrayed you in the past. And so you stop doing it. You make a lot of excuses for it. But true bravery does involve vulnerability. You cannot connect to other people unless you're reasonably vulnerable, not laying your soul open for everyone to see, a reasonable amount, you know, be resilient enough, have enough self-worth that you can open yourself up to a small to moderate amount of hurt. And when it happens, it's like, okay, not going to give that person a chance to do it again. But when we are in trauma, that's like a raw wound. We can't, because every time we do that, it's like sticking our hand in a boiler, right? It's just too painful. And so we find being vulnerable re-traumatizing because it makes us think about that point that we didn't have control. And that is the root of trauma. And I know that was a lot of jargony psychobabble, which I try to avoid.
0: The thing I find, you know, thank you for that. The thing I find is that for people who help other people, think about how you would feel if you found out that your friend or loved one needed help and didn't reach out to you and faced a bad circumstance. How would you feel that they didn't ask you for help?
1: In that case, it's not about you, though. What other people choose to do is not, it doesn't say that they don't care about you.
0: No, that's not where I'm going.
1: Okay.
0: Where I'm going is you would feel like, oh, I wish I could have helped. I wish I knew. I wish I could have helped.
1: And okay, the other side is they don't want people to feel obligated or pressured to help. They don't want to be the reason that other people feel bad. It is the idea that you feel like a burden. And so you don't want to be more of a burden because the feeling of being a burden is already overwhelming.
0: All right. But there are benefits to the helper for being asked for help. And I want to talk about that next time.
1: Okay.
0: All right.
1: I'm just trying to be not judgmental because I get the sense you're poking at something particular. And I don't want anybody to think that I'm like trashing them behind their back on the radio. I guess it's technically not behind their back, but still.
0: Yeah, actually, in this case, I wasn't, but still good caution.
1: Yeah, I just want to be sensitive because asking for help is a very difficult thing. It is a learned skill. Asking for things in general is a learned skill. And so I want to be sensitive to the fact that, yeah, that's not easy.
0: It's not. Leanna is a peer counselor, host of the podcast It's Not Therapy. Every episode, I learn one or two things I didn't know I needed to learn. You will, too. Check it out. It's Not Therapy is on all podcast platforms. Thanks, Leanna.
1: Thanks, Ed.
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0: 94.9 The Rock All Night Show live. Ed the Sock here. Still playing with the idea. I'm sort of casually changing the name of the show to Ed the Sock Live All Night or something like that. Because let's face it, the brand All Night Show, people don't know, there's not a brand there. But I humbly submit that Ed the Sock is a recognizable brand name. So I think it ought to be like first. I don't know why I didn't think it is before the show ever started. But I'm just sort of getting, since I mentioned this on the air yesterday, people were saying, yeah, why don't you do that? Why don't you just call the show Ed the Sock Live? And I got like, well, I got to squeeze in somehow that it's all night. Or Ed the Sock All Night Live. It's not as strong, though, as Ed the Sock Live. Those words together, that's strong. But I don't know, Ed the Sock Live All Night? Or any suggestions? Or should I just leave things as they are? I mean, you're ultimately the consumers of this broadcast, so I throw that out to you. And by the way, I opened the door to the Stew studio to go out and do something, and I left the door open. And when I came in, this place, it was freezing all of a sudden. I didn't realize how damn cold the rest of the basement was. I had a nice heat level, like a nice temperature going in here. For once, it wasn't like a sauna, nor was it cold enough to hang meat. It was just a nice median temperature. And then I opened the door, go out, come back, and it's cold in here. And so now I got to go turn on the damn heater, which is going to make it too hot. Though, mind you, there's not much time left in the show. Probably won't get that overheated. And, I recognize this is a good problem to have. I have a roof over my head and the ability to heat and cool it. It's just, I was just surprised by how quickly that cold air moved in here. Typically, the Stew studio is kept comfortable because there's no shortage of hot air coming out of me.
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0: 94.9 The Rock All Night Show. Wasn't that a great song? I just went looking for a song by The Cult that hasn't been played a lot. And I found that one, and I gravitated toward it because it's called Eddie. And I guess there was some narcissistic connection. I don't know. Anyway, what a great song that is. This is what I love when I dig into the Rock Randomizer. What I do is I see that there's songs that have been listed by artists that have been played many times before, I'll say. And I'm like, you know what, let's find something by the same artist that hasn't been played many times before. And that's how I discovered that one. I love that song. Eddie, Chow Baby by The Cult. Okay, time to say Chow Baby. Time to ride off into the sunrise. Oh, who's calling me now? Time to ride off into the sunrise. And if you guys are driving around out there, watch out for four-wheeled idiots and don't be one yourself. And if your day is just beginning, cock-a-doodle-doo to you. I meant the song. I'd rather be a smartass than a dumbass. I plan to be back at midnight. Why don't you plan to join me live? And now, Thelma, let's do our thing.
1: Bye-bye.
0: L'chaim.

0: Craig and Lucky have to be at work for 5 a.m.
1: Oh, my God, no!
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0: 94.9 The Rock, GTA's Rock Station. It's 5 o'clock. John Cook in for Lucky. What's going on, pal?
1: Yes, sir. Well, taking a look at the roads, I'm not seeing any major issues at this point. Of course, anything can change. So if you have any traffic tips for me at this early hour, you can let me know anytime. Just text keyword traffic to 855-432-ROCK. Here's what's in headlines. The chair of the Toronto Police Services Board is commenting on those three officers facing charges in Spain. They're saying the allegations are troubling and must be dealt with swiftly and seriously. The head of the Toronto Police Union saying they're not going to make a comment because it happened outside of duty hours. Reports say those officers were accused of assaulting a sex worker in Barcelona. Appeal police are looking into a deadly stabbing in a Mississauga parking lot. This happened close to Huron, Ontario and Dundas yesterday afternoon. The victim died in hospital and a nearby school was placed into a hold and secure. It was a rough go for the Jays. Lost another one 5-4 at Yankee Stadium. They were up 3-0 heading into the bottom of the fourth. Yeah, that lead lasted, well, roughly 5 minutes, and that might be generous. And then New York had a 2-run lead by the end of the fifth. It was a better result for the Tempo. They beat the Mercury 98-90. Of course, that's Toronto's new WNBA team. And the Knicks delivered a stunning comeback win to take a 1-0 lead in the NBA's East Conference Final. Down the Cavs, 115-104 in overtime. Didn't look like it was going that way. Clearing up this morning, we got a high of 18 on tap. Clear this evening with an overnight low of 6. Sunny tomorrow with a high of 15, and then cloudy on your Friday with another high of 15. Right now, it's 15. 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

0: Nine Inch Nails, as alive as you need me to be, well, at 5:10 in the morning.
1: How alive can you be?
0: Not really. Yeah, not much.
1: Zombified.
0: You just try to do your best. Fake through it.
1: Yep.
0: It's your pals, Craig and Johnny Cook.
1: Who's faking it.
0: Yeah. Oh, yeah. It's how I led most of my life.
1: Yeah, why not?
0: It's Johnny Cook, and John's in for Lucky. Lucky will return on Monday. How was your day yesterday after we got out of here?
1: It was pretty good.
0: Did you get outside and enjoy that weather?
1: I got outside. I don't know if I was enjoying the weather so much.
0: Why?
1: I mean, listen, don't get me wrong. I love the sun.
0: Yeah.
1: When it's hot like that.
0: Don't start.
1: Ugh,
0: don't start.
1: I sweat like a pig, man.
0: Don't start.
1: I do.
0: We had a terrible winter.
1: I know. And was I complaining?
0: Oh, you liked the winter.
1: I didn't mind it.
0: Yeah. There's something wrong with you.
1: Hey, I'm a white guy. What can I say?
0: You would.
1: I'm aggressively white. I go outside. I don't burn. It's beyond burning when you put me in the sun. It's like you see a rotisserie chicken on those little spits. That's me. Yeah.
0: So you would rather take a February 15th when it's minus 30 in snow.
1: Well.
0: Over a day like yesterday with no humidity, just sunshine.
1: I would take spring or fall weather over anything else.
0: I like
1: those midpoints.
0: I don't like you.
1: Yeah, well, all right.
0: I'm done with you.
1: Extremes, either direction, are not fun. And, you know, honestly, if you said, would I rather have extreme cold or extreme heat? Probably the cold. Because you can always put more layers on. You can only strip down until you're in the buff. And then after that, what do you do? Ice cubes?
0: Something very wrong with you.
1: Yeah, a lot of people would say that.
0: Yeah, there's something very, very wrong
1: with you. I know, yeah. Should see me try to get a tan. It's awful.
0: No, I...
1: Yeah, avert your eyes.
0: I wouldn't want to watch you tan.
1: No.
0: I can't imagine why somebody in May is already complaining about the too much sun and heat.
1: We had a heat warning. Guarantee you, I'm not the only one.
0: No, I know. There will be a lot of people who live in air-conditioned homes and drive air-conditioned cars and work in air-conditioned offices.
1: Yeah.
0: It's too hot.
1: Look, that I'm fine with. If I'm indoors, sure.
0: If you're paving roads or doing landscaping or doing roofs, you can complain if you want. I bet those guys aren't complaining.
1: No.
0: You are a child.
1: I know. Yeah. But child at heart. That's how I stay looking so young.
0: Oh, yeah.
1: Yeah.
0: Well, you're 12, so.
1: Yeah, exactly. Yeah.
0: I'm going to bring this up with my therapist next week.
1: Bring it up with HR and labor laws. You got a 12-year-old in here.
0: Yeah, it's not right. I got back to my therapist, actually, yesterday. I hadn't seen him in about 4 weeks, three of them his fault, and I thought he didn't like me anymore.
1: Oh, yeah.
0: So I spent the whole hour berating him.
1: Okay.
0: How dare you turn on me?
1: That's what you should do.
0: Yeah.
1: Right?
0: That's right. That's
1: what you pay them for.
0: That's right. So, but no, it turns out he doesn't hate me. I'm just so insecure and sensitive that I assumed. I know he had a couple of personal things, and he was away for a week, but I just took it as an insult
1: because
0: that's what I do.
1: Yeah, well. You know,
0: but all's good now. We're fine.
1: Okay.
0: I ranted and raved for an hour.
1: And how long did you cry for?
0: 55 of the hour.
1: Okay.
0: Yeah. I just sit there and sob.
1: Yeah, as you do with the therapist.
0: You know what? It's funny with the crying, and I don't know how you are with this. I'm not one who cries very often.
1: Yeah, same.
0: I just don't. But and even in like personal situations, like go to a funeral, whatever. At the moment, and I think a lot of people are this way. In the moment, you're just very stoic. You're present and focused, and you're. You know, and then maybe later you break down. But where I struggle is I could just be watching a TV commercial that's sad.
1: Oh, really?
0: And it'll bring tears.
1: Okay.
0: Yeah.
1: I get that with movies.
0: Yeah.
1: Not a commercial.
0: There was one where this guy's standing on a dock and it's in a cottage area, cottage country, and he's on his phone. And he's talking to his dad.
1: you're already choking up.
0: I am choking up. And he's talking to his dad. He can't hear his dad. He can just hear him. And he says at the end, he says, well, I love you too, Dad.
1: Oh, I know that one.
0: And I just, whoa. And the kids, my boys, just happened to be walking into the living room. And they're like, what is wrong with you? And I went, you don't know. There's so much wrong with me.
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1: Well, not too much going on at this hour. We do have a little bit of overnight road work that is going to start clearing out soon. Eastbound on the 401 and the collectors at Yonge, we got the two right lanes blocked. The Yonge ramp to the East 401 is closed. Eastbound on the 401, the collectors ramp to Bayview, that is shut down. And southbound Bayview ramp to the eastbound 401, also closed. The only thing that's outside of road work is in town. That's in Midland and Finch. The intersection's closed due to a crash. As always, though, if you have a traffic tip for me, you can let me know anytime. 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
0: It is Rock Mornings on a Wednesday. Here's Mumford & Sons, Little Lion Man on The Rock.

0: Little Lion Man, Mumford & Sons. I've heard that song many, many times. I still, for the life of me, can't understand what that word is in that edit.
1: No, I know, right?
0: It's the worst edit.
1: So well done.
0: It's the worst edit ever.
1: Okay, would you rather have a bleep or a reverse track?
0: I would have rather they had come out with some sort of radio edit.
1: Yeah.
0: You know, like a song without,
1: Just silence it, you know?
0: It's just ridiculous.
1: Yeah.
0: I mean, it actually sticks out more because of the way they did the edit.
1: You're right about that, yeah. Now,
0: I don't know, and I'm assuming it was a record label thing. I don't think we did that here.
1: Mm-hmm.
0: Somebody's done it, but
1: yeah, I'm sure, because I hear the same thing. And
0: it's just the worst. And it's funny, because there are some songs that drop F-bombs that aren't edited.
1: Yes, very true.
0: And now that's very, there's a lot of them in there.
1: Yeah.
0: So
1: you got to be careful with that.
0: Yeah.
1: The government will come down on you.
0: Yeah. So anyhow.
1: Yeah, we all know what the words are, though, I feel.
0: Well, I don't. You know what? I don't.
1: No?
0: I'm still trying to figure out.
1: I'll give you a class.
0: What that is. I don't know. I don't want to know. I'm very naive in that world.
1: Let me have like 2.5 beers and you'll hear all of them.
0: Is that all it takes?
1: Yeah, that's just me talking about the Jays game last night. You know?
0: Yeah, who cares?
1: Yeah.
0: There's about 100, 900 more games.
1: That's true.
0: Yeah.
1: It doesn't really matter. I am one of those guys, though, that, you know, it's like when it's hockey season, when it's basketball season, the Raptors can lose, my hockey team can lose, and I go, you'll get them next time. I don't know what it is with baseball. They lose 2 in a row, and I'm like, you bums.
0: Mm.
1: And then, you know, next week they'll win 3 in a row, and I'll go, we're so back.
0: Yeah, I haven't spent a second. Now, that's not to say that I wouldn't go to a game, because, and I haven't been to a Jays game in a long time, and I understand that the atmosphere and everything going on at Rogers Center is it Rogers Center? That's the name of that building, right? Yeah.
1: The Dome.
0: The Sky Dome.
1: Yeah.
0: The atmosphere is great, and you can roam around, and you don't even have to have a seat. You can just pay to get in and roam around.
1: Mm-hmm.
0: And I would do that, but I wouldn't spend 2 minutes watching a baseball. I wouldn't spend 20 seconds watching a baseball.
1: I mean, really, you don't have to. You can go for the hot dogs, the beer.
0: I mean, just at home, like on TV.
1: Oh, okay, yeah.
0: Oh, could care less.
1: Yeah. A lot of people find it slow, which, you know, I can get their arguments, but, I mean, in a way, all sports are a little bit slow, you know?
0: It's just, for the most part, like...
1: I find golf slow.
0: Do you play?
1: No.
0: Okay, that's therein lies the issue. Because I didn't play for a long time, and now I do. And so I enjoy watching it because I play and I can understand their talent better than I used to remember. It's also a great napping
1: sport. Yeah, that's true.
0: Same with baseball.
1: I mean, I thought, you know, I watched the Masters.
0: Yeah.
1: I watched a little bit of that. And the one thing I can't really get into with baseball or golf on television is, you know, it'll be like, here's our leader. Oh, man, he is, you know, a -6 on the day. And now we're going to go over here. Oh, yeah, this guy's in 46th place. Mm. You'll watch him take a shot. All right, now we're going to go here. This guy's, he's not even going to make the cut, but let's watch him take a shot anyway. I go, well, I can't keep track of any of this.
0: It is a little tough. Even the scheduling of how you can watch it, because with the Masters, they have Amen Corner, and they have this, and they'll follow the leaders, or they'll follow the whole track. Like, there's all sorts of different things going on, but...
1: NASCAR is good because, you know, you get to watch everybody all at the same time.
0: There's absolutely nothing I've agreed with you. So we've been into this for a half an hour.
1: Yeah, we are at odds today. Yeah,
0: the weather. You like NASCAR.
1: I'll watch it. I don't follow it, but I'll watch it.
0: You're like lucky.
1: Guys driving in a circle.
0: That's a lot of fun.
1: Yeah,
0: that's right.
1: Why not?
0: All right, sure. Whatever makes you happy. Yeah. Johnny, listen, you live your life. I don't know what to tell you. You're a freak, but whatever.
2: It's Matt Gleed from Clarington Toyota. Great to see you again.
3: Chris, great to see you.
2: Hey, we're down to the final of Red Tag Days.
3: Last month. We're excited.
2: Big stuff about the Tacoma going on right now.
3: Yeah, you know what? Our inventory on Tacoma is great. And, you know, you can get into that truck for as low as $299 bi-weekly for 48 months with $1,500 down. And that includes a tonneau cover.
2: We can get some deep, muddy places with that.
3: You know, you got to get a little mud on the tires.
2: Speaking of mud on the tires, construction. Oh, my goodness.
3: But you know what, Chris? 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

0: Hayloft and Mother Mother, 94.9 The Rock, GTA's Rock Station. 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
3: I'm taking a look at the roads just that overnight road work at this point. It is starting to clear out. Eastbound on the 401 and the collectors at Yonge, the two right lanes are blocked. Also, the Yonge ramp to the eastbound 401 is closed. Eastbound 401 collectors ramp to Bayview, that's shut down. And southbound Bayview ramp to the eastbound 401, likewise closed. Also, looks like we have a problem still at Midland and Finch. That intersection is shut down due to a crash. And rock traffic is brought to you in part by Sunny Bray Golf Club. 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And if you have a traffic tip for me, you can tell me anytime. Just text keyword traffic to 855-432-ROCK. Here's what's in headlines. Quick update to a story I had yesterday. The Canadian Forces snowbirds are going to stop flying after this season. That's according to the feds. They say they're planning to replace the team's planes. Snowbirds have flown these jets since 1971. So far, there's no timeline for when they'll get some new planes. And the feds are responding to some criticism from the Premier of BC. David Eby is saying Canada won't work if the feds give too much to, and I quote, separatist premiers. He is referring to that meeting between Mark Carney and the Premier of Alberta. Officials say they're working with all the provinces to get big things like pipelines built faster. And Vancouver is the latest World Cup city grumbling about hotel reservations. They are not being flooded with bookings, quite the opposite. Destination Vancouver says bookings are down about 20% this year compared to 2025. Some experts blaming sky-high rates with the tourney less than a month away. Well, the Jays lost another one-run game in New York. They had a 3-0 lead in the fourth. The Yankees hit two homers, came back to win it 5-4. Tonight might be a better result. It's a pitching duel. Trey Savage gets the start for the Birds. The Toronto Tempo beat the Phoenix Mercury 98-90. That's the third win of the season for Toronto's young WNBA team. The NHL Conference Finals get going tonight. That's the Avs hosting the Golden Knights. Tomorrow, the Habs are in Carolina for their game one. Well, we got skies clearing up this morning with a high of 18. Should be clear this evening with an overnight low of 6. Sunny tomorrow with a high of 15. And then on Friday, cloudy with a high of 15. Right now, it's 13. 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
1: Matthew Good and his band, plus iMother Earth, will play Pickering Casino Resort on May 28th. Cake is at RBC Amphitheater May 28th, and the Guess Who plays Scotiabank Arena on May 30th. Mumford & Sons' big show happening at Rogers Stadium on June 13th. The same night, Ill Scarlet will be at the Phoenix Concert Theater. And Machine Gun Kelly takes over RBC Amphitheater on June 14th. Then we have not one, not two, but three shows from our Kells. June 17th at Lee's Palace, June 18th at History, and June 19th at RBC Amphitheater. There's so much more. Check it out at therock.fm.

0: 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Google has not changed their search bar since like 2001.
1: Okay.
0: For the longest time, the search bar was just that long, slender bar where we typed in stuff like, you know, how long to cook a chicken. And
1: how to do a morning radio show.
0: Yeah, well,
1: that's what I typed in
0: I should probably do that.
1: Yeah. Don't worry. It's no help.
0: No.
1: Yeah.
0: Is permanent marker permanent? This kind of thing.
1: Okay.
0: Anyhow, yesterday Google said the AI shift inspired them to overhaul the dimensions of the search bar.
1: Oh.
0: The bar is now going to be bigger and more interactive so that people can ask even longer questions, upload photos and videos, ask questions vocally, and use AI mode, including particular AI models and agents. People can also ask follow-up questions with a chat bot within the Google's main search page.
1: Okay. So, yeah. That's interesting. I mean, AI is everywhere these days.
0: Well, yeah, there's no getting away from it.
1: You Google something and you're going to get, well, I'd say about 70% of the time you get the AI answer at the very top.
0: Yeah.
1: Yeah.
0: It's funny watching different interviews with different people on AI. There's, of course, the doom people who believe it's going to just wipe out the entire planet. And then there's those who go, no, here's, you know, let's look at it in a positive light and here's why it might be great. And so there's both sides. And I'm of the opinion that AI is like every other thing that is new to all of us. In that our immediate reaction is to just go to the negative. Mm-hmm. It's going to kill us. I think it's going to screw some things up for a lot of people. I think it's going to take away jobs. There's going to be a downside. There always is.
1: Yeah.
0: But I also believe in the long run, there'll be, if not even positive, it'll just be what it is. It's just part of our everyday landscape. You know, it's like when weed became legal or drinking in the park. People freaked out. Mm-hmm. Oh, what about the children? What if they see, you know, we just go crazy.
1: Yeah.
0: And so immediately we're in full panic mode that AI is going to wipe us all out. Now, as I age, I hope that AI is able to solve all medical problems.
1: Right.
0: And I live forever.
1: Yeah.
0: I don't know if it can do that.
1: I don't want to live.
0: I don't even want to live forever, really.
1: I think it's not black and white. Like, I think you got to be a gray area thinker. You know, there are downsides to it, big downsides. You know, you take like self-driving cars that work on AI.
0: Right.
1: It's like we all think, okay, that'll be great. You know, maybe it'll reduce crashes. It'll reduce this and that. And then you think, how many people is that going to put out of a job? Mm-hmm. Delivery people. Cab drivers. Yeah, exactly. Right. Yep. So, you know, it's a gray area, but also I've used AI a lot. And for some things, it is fantastic.
0: Yeah. I still, you know, want to get in a car with somebody behind the steering wheel.
1: Yeah.
0: I don't know that I could get in a car, one of these Waymos or whatever. I don't know that I could do that.
1: They are weird looking, eh?
0: They're strange, and I've seen a bunch of different videos and photos of people being run over and they're hitting into things. And so, and again, it's, you know, it's new. They're figuring it out, but anyhow. Yeah, I'm with you on that. I'm trying to stay in the gray area on it. I'm not really panicking, but
1: you got to be responsible with how it gets developed.
0: Yeah.
1: And I think that's what's lacking in the industry right now is a lot of social responsibility with AI.
0: Well, sure. Look at the people who are in charge of it.
1: Well,
0: they're scumbags.
1: Billionaires, trillionaires.
0: Yeah, they're scumbags.
1: That. Yeah.
0: They're just tech pros.
1: It's the new .com thing, right?
0: Right.
1: You know, anybody who has an AI company is obviously going to be like, you know, covered in gold and diamonds.
0: Right.
1: But, I mean, for a lot of things, it is great, especially learning. Like, if you're trying to pick up new skills and learn stuff.
0: Right.
1: If you can't afford a tutor, you go to AI. Right.
0: It's
1: just how it is.
0: Yeah. I'm trying to stay in the gray, but I do know that a lot of stuff AI shares, even if you're trying to learn something, isn't right.
1: Mm-hmm. You know, that is true for now.
0: It gets things wrong.
1: It's getting better rapidly.
0: Oh, yeah. No, yeah. It is coming along. That's for sure. Anyhow, Google says they aren't really forcing AI on anyone. Oh. For straightforward stuff, it'll still work as classic Google search.
1: Yeah. Okay.
0: Yeah. Let's go with that.
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2: 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You're not going to find too many problems on the roads. The only thing that I'm seeing at this point is really at Midland and Finch. That intersection still closed due to a crash. That's about it at this point. 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

0: Sweet Home Alabama. That's Leonard Skinner, 94.9 The Rock. Man, if you've spent your years working on your physique and your body goal is dad bod, that's actually not good news. Now, a couple of years ago, the dad bod was really in, but
1: yeah.
0: It turns out that no. A report looked into the most desired body types using surveys and data from dating apps, and the perfect male body has very little body fat.
1: Okay.
0: Yeah.
1: All right.
0: As a part of the study, women were shown side-by-side comparison images and asked to pick the physique they found most attractive. Experts say there are several theories behind why women gravitate towards chiseled male physiques, linking masculinity to perceived strength, health, and protection. Or being muscular to strength, health, and protection.
1: Mm-hmm. Okay.
0: In a similar report 2 years ago, almost all of single people said they were fans of the dad bod. So
1: Yeah. Well, it's changing, I guess.
0: Well, yeah, it always does. I mean, I think that the dad bod always showed some sign of, you know, security, or you weren't too vain, or whatever the case might be.
1: Right. Yeah.
0: Now you got to get chiseled.
1: Yeah,
0: you got to look good.
1: All right.
0: Yeah, so
1: get toned, I suppose.
0: Get working out.
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1: There's Creed, 94.9 The Rock, GTA's Rock Station. It's 6 o'clock. What's going on? Let's find out.
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3: Things still moving well on the roads. Only a couple of issues at this point. Midland and Finch, that is still closed with the crash. It's been there for about an hour at this point. Southbound on the 400, just past Highway 88, we're also dealing with a crash. And it looks like Clark is closed between the 410 and West Drive in Brampton. Other than that, looks like no major issues. 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Here's what's in headlines. Police want answers after bullets started flying near an Ajax restaurant. Earlier this week, officers rushed to Cloud 9 Bar and Grill. That's on Bailey near Westney. They say it started as a fight, escalated into a shooting, but it doesn't look like anyone was hurt. Investigators want to hear from anyone with video footage. Donald Trump has scored another win against a rival from his own party. He went on a tear, slamming GOP rep Thomas Massie on social media. Been a thorn in Trump's side. Massie has pushed for the release of the Epstein files, and he's opposed the U.S. war with Iran. He was just defeated by the man Trump endorsed in a Kentucky primary. And a growing number of Canadians think they know someone with a gambling problem. That's one of the findings from a new Angus Reid poll. 28% say they know someone who might have an addiction to placing bets. That number rises to 37% among young men. Well, the Jays lost another one, 5-4 at Yankee Stadium. They were up 3-0 heading into the bottom of the fourth. That lasted roughly 5 minutes. New York had a 2-run lead by the end of the fifth. The better result for the Tempo, they beat the Mercury 98-90. And the Knicks delivered a stunning comeback win to take a 1-0 lead in the NBA's East Conference Final. Down the Cavs, 115-104 in overtime. Skies clearing up this morning with a high of 18. It'll be clear this evening with an overnight low of 6. Sunny tomorrow, a high of 15, and then cloudy on Friday with another high of 15. Right now, it is 13. 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
2: 94.9 The Rock. It's your pals, Craig and John. John in for Lucky. We've been getting some responses to our conversation earlier about the heat.
3: Ah, okay.
2: And somebody said, welcome to the show, John. That's nice.
3: That's nice.
2: Anything you like that Craig doesn't is wrong and stupid.
3: That sounds about right.
2: Okay.
3: Yeah. Hey, I'm low man on the totem pole. It's all right. I can take it.
2: No. Anything Craig likes, they're saying they're saying that anything I like.
3: Oh, I'll take that as a win.
2: Is wrong.
3: I'm a man of the people. What can I say?
2: Anything you like that Craig doesn't like is wrong and stupid.
3: Okay. Yeah. All right.
2: Yeah.
3: Well, we agree on some things.
2: I'm with John. I hate being soaked all summer because I sweat like a pig.
3: Yep. Yeah. That's me.
2: Well, there you go.
3: It's wrong. The humidity, man.
2: There's something wrong. Yeah, but there was no humidity
3: yesterday.
2: There was
3: no humidity, but you say you like beautiful. The humidity.
2: I like it all.
3: No way.
2: People pay a fortune to go down south in the wintertime.
3: Yeah, and whenever I go down south, like Caribbean, Mexico, like that, I feel like you can take a cup and just drink the air. I hate that. I'm stewing, man.
2: You're nuts. You are absolutely nuts. People were sharing online things that were in homes that no one has anymore today. For example, in 1910, when you had toilets, I didn't even know we had toilets in 1910. I guess we did.
3: Yeah.
2: Anyhow, they had a sink built at the top that ran when it flushed.
3: Okay.
2: I guess that's how they got the water down into it.
3: It's prison style.
2: Yeah, seems kind of smart. I've actually seen this. The built-in seat for a telephone nook in a house built in 1947.
3: Oh, yeah. What did they call that? They had a name for that. Yeah. Like the Gabber's chair or something.
2: Yeah. They also, and I remember a home we lived in when I was a kid had the milk box or the ice box or whatever. But I think it was just milk because I guess ice would melt in there. But and it was, you know, a little door on the outside of your house. And the milkman would come and put the milk in the box. And then you'd get it from the other side.
3: My grandparents' old house that had that. Yeah.
2: Yeah. What else do we have? Oh, this is good. 1950s bathroom had an ashtray atop the toilet paper dispenser.
3: Oh.
2: You could sit on the can and have a dart. Beautiful.
3: That is, that's a thing of genius.
2: Yeah, it is. It's brilliant. It's brilliant. 1970s, I think we had one of these. TVs with sliding doors. They'd come in the big brown box.
3: Okay.
2: And then you could close it. Nowadays, you get the wallpaper. You know, on your screen.
3: Oh,
2: you can get like a picture. So it makes it look like a picture frame.
3: I've seen TVs that actually have a picture frame around them.
2: Yeah. So it makes it look like, because some people just don't like the look of a TV.
3: Well, they're so flat these days, right?
2: I know, you can barely see them.
3: Yeah.
2: My mother-in-law has this in her home. The household intercom with AM/FM radio.
3: Yeah, I remember those.
2: That was like, ooh, that's big tech.
3: In grandparents' house. Yep, had that too.
2: You could, if somebody rang the doorbell, you could talk to them outside. It was a whole thing.
3: Mm-hmm.
2: A 1950s bathroom with a built-in toilet phone.
3: Oh.
2: Well, that's good. I'd have that today.
3: Does the toilet have muffling on it? Like
2: you would hope.
3: Yeah.
2: You would hope. I actually, years ago, decades ago now, I guess, when I worked in sports radio, we had a Raptors player on in the morning for an interview. And halfway through the interview, he flushed the toilet. He'd been sitting on the can while he did the interview.
3: You want to say who it was?
2: I don't remember.
3: Oh, okay.
2: You know me in sports. I don't even know how I ended up there.
3: Yeah, right.
2: It was a job with benefits and I had a kid.
3: Yeah.
2: It was funny working there too because, again, it was probably the early mid-90s.
3: Okay.
2: And, you know, so I knew like Doug Gilmore and Wendell Clark. That was about it.
3: Okay.
2: And you'd go into the producer's lounge because it's talk radio. So every show had a producer booking guests and whatever. Mm-hmm. And they'd all just be sitting around talking stats and sports. And I would think, have you ever seen a movie? Have you ever kissed a girl? Have you ever done anything with your life?
3: These are sports people.
2: Outside of just playing with your jockstrap.
3: Yeah, well,
2: we used to do a thing called the 850 quiz every morning.
3: Okay.
2: 8 questions in 50 seconds. Mm-hmm. And I would have to come up with them. And so a couple would be sports, of course. One would be current events. One would be pop culture. I can't remember what else they were. But I could say John, Paul, George, and these sports nuts.
3: They would have no idea.
2: No, but you could say who pulled up their socks and missed a home run in the 1942 mm-hmm. World Series.
3: Oh, I know that one.
2: Yeah. Joe So-So.
3: Yeah. Joe, what's his name?
2: Morons. Anyhow, we were talking about AI earlier. An AI system used to read graduate names at a college commencement ceremony. It malfunctioned, leaving students and family frustrated.
3: Well, pronunciation, that's always the problem with those grad ceremonies.
2: Yeah.
3: Yeah.
2: I'm always impressed with people like yourself and Lucky and others in news and all the names you can say. I'm terrible with
3: it. It's tough.
2: I'm bad with it.
3: You mispronounce some things and like people will call, which is crazy.
2: Yeah. A woman gave birth to a baby boy in a courtroom during her arraignment on drug possession charges.
3: Oh.
2: Yeah, that kid's got a chance.
3: Yeah, why not?
2: There's a cannabis vape pen that's touting its ability to allow consumers to earn Bitcoin while they smoke weed.
3: I want to know how this thing works.
2: Yeah.
3: Yeah.
2: Emergency room visits for tick bites have reached their highest levels this time of year since 2017.
3: Yep.
2: And the firefighters, you know, the Toronto firefighters only work like one day a month or something. But when they work, they work.
3: Yeah, it's a tough job, man.
2: Firefighters came to the rescue of about 25 million bees in a broken down semi during a period of hot temperatures. They carefully used a hose to mist the trailer and keep the bees calm and cool and safe in the heat. And they did it without any workers being stung during the operation.
3: That is crazy.
2: 25 million bees.
3: Listen, I know these guys, they deal with like fire and infernos and stuff like that. But I feel like the call about 25 million bees, that's got to be a new one, no?
2: Yeah. You know, the things they see, the dead bodies, all the stuff they've got to go through. A neighbor of ours some time back, their son became a paramedic. Mm. And he lasted all of about 6 months.
3: Oh, yeah. It
2: just couldn't hack it. It's just too much.
3: Yeah.
2: Just the
3: things. I couldn't do it.
2: Just the things you see.
3: Yeah.
2: Yeah. No interest in that whatsoever.
3: I'll take a look at the roads right now. I'm not seeing any new problems. In fact, things seem to be moving really well so far this morning. The only thing that's still lingering is that crash at Midland and Finch. That intersection is closed. 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Calling all cyclists, the RBC Ride for the Ridge is Sunday, May 24th. 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And if you have a traffic tip, let me know anytime. Just text keyword traffic to 855-432-ROCK.
2: 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That's too many pilots. Stressed out. 94.9 The Rock.

0: make money. There you go, 21
1: Pilots. Oh, let's turn on my mic. 21 Pilots and Stressed Out. 94.9 The Rock, 522. No, 622. Why am I so confused today? I don't know what's going on.
2: Yeah, you're on, daylight saving, anti-daylight saving, yeah. Whatever it is.
1: Antidepressants.
2: You didn't spring forward yet.
1: No. Yeah, no. I just got out my meds.
2: Okay.
1: A lot of people have side hustles these days, trying to make extra money. Mm-hmm. By, some people are finding and reselling vintage items, buying storage units.
2: I have an OnlyFans. It hasn't made any money yet.
1: No. OnlyFans actually called and said you're using up too much of our space.
2: They banned me,
1: Yeah. Nobody wants to see your feet, John.
2: No.
1: So a lot of people are doing side hustles. And one of the things that people are doing now is dumpster diving around universities. Now, this time of year, as the universities wrap up and the students go home, the students move out for the year, and they're ditching valuable stuff like furniture, clothing, electronics, and appliances, some stuff they may have only had in their dorms for less than a year. It makes sense, especially at expensive schools, where the rich kids are fine leaving their old stuff behind.
2: Sure.
1: These two buddies say they make a good living doing it and have even funded vacations by finding, organizing, and cleaning the trash and then reselling it.
2: Okay.
1: They don't even need to buy a lot of the cleaning supplies because that's another thing they find in the dumpsters is all the cleaning stuff. Do students in dorms even use cleaning products?
2: No, those would be full bottles.
1: Yeah. They said every day is like Christmas morning. This is a really fun hobby that's definitely changed our lives. It feels good to know we're saving something, giving it a second life where people will really need it. So
2: that's a good spin on that.
1: Yeah, I guess
2: was just going to say, I hope these guys are like married because that's got to be, rough one on a date. So what do? Well, I go dumpster diving at colleges.
1: That's right.
2: And, I spend my days washing the garbage. And
1: then I go to the Bahamas with all the money I made. Yeah. I sold a few things like on Facebook and other places. I don't really enjoy it. I know I've gone and bought things, and I'll go to somebody's house and I'll get on their porch or whatever, and they've just got like a dozen things sitting there for a dozen different people.
2: Okay,
1: I'm just like this just must be what they do with their days.
2: Yeah. You got to be careful with that stuff these days.
1: Yeah.
2: A lot of scammers, a lot of people looking to like rob you.
1: Yeah.
2: Yeah.
1: I know that some things that I've had that are, like say a lawnmower or cabinets or whatever, I'll have them come to the house because I'm not going to haul them around.
2: Yeah.
1: But I've met people like in grocery store parking lots and this kind of thing just to not have them at my house. But I've never had a bad experience.
2: Okay, well, that's good.
1: Yeah, you? Yeah.
2: No, I've never had a bad experience. Yeah. But full disclosure, I don't really do that stuff.
1: Oh, yeah, okay.
2: Yeah, like I'm the guy, I'll put it at the curb and say free.
1: Oh, really?
2: Yeah, because like, really, what am I going to get off of some of this stuff?
1: Yeah, I mean, okay, so for example, a car I had recently just up and died. And so I had just bought winter tires and rims for it at the beginning of last winter. So they're sitting in my garage right now. Nobody's going to buy winter tires and rims at this stage of the year.
2: True.
1: But I'll sell those. They're brand new.
2: That's a little bit different.
1: You know, I paid, quite a bit of money for the four tires and the winter rims. But yeah, I mean, your little jingety-mingety.
2: Yeah,
1: I know.
2: I've gotten rid of a car, like an old vehicle that otherwise was going to go to the scrapyard.
1: Yeah.
2: But I think it's better if you can find somebody that you know.
1: Right.
2: Or, make your connections. You talk to your buddies. Hey, put out some feelers. See if anybody wants this.
1: Yeah.
2: I managed to find something.
1: Yeah. Somebody somewhere is making something on something. Just sell it. Put it out on the porch. Someone will buy it.
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0: 94.9 The Rock, GTA's rock station. It is your pals, Craig and John Cook, because John's in for Lucky.
1: Sure am.
0: Paul Rudd shares some silly little run-ins he had with the law as a teenager. 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
1: We have a new collision on the southbound 400 at Highway 88. I can tell you that is in the left lane. Other than that, Midland and Finch still closed with a crash. That's been there for a while. Could be a while yet before it's cleared. Other than that, looks like smooth sailing. 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Just text keyword traffic to 855-432-ROCK. Here's what's in headlines. Three guns are off the streets and a teen from Ajax is charged after police nabbed five robbery suspects in Pickering. Police say a limo was robbed at gunpoint in Toronto. The group took off in a second limo that was heading east. It was pulled over at Kingston and Liverpool early on Sunday. One of the guns seized was stolen from the U.S. Peel Police looking into a deadly stabbing in Mississauga, and this happened close to Huron, Ontario, and Dundas in a parking lot yesterday afternoon. The victim died in hospital, and nearby school was placed under a hold and secure. And the chair of the Toronto Police Services Board is commenting on the three officers facing charges in Spain. They're saying the allegations are troubling and must be dealt with swiftly and seriously. Reports from overseas say the trio are accused of assaulting a sex worker in Barcelona. It was another one-run loss for the Jays in the Big Apple. Grabbed an early lead at Yankee Stadium, but it was gone in the blink of an eye. Yanks hit two homers to down Toronto 5-4. Tonight, the Birds give Treya Savage the start. A good night for Toronto's WNBA team. The Tempo beat the Mercury 98-90 to rack up their third win of the season. No action in NHL yesterday. The conference finals start up tonight as Colorado hosts Vegas. Tomorrow, the Habs are in Carolina for their game one. Skies clear. Clearing up this morning, we'll have a high of 18, clear this evening with an overnight low of 6, sunny tomorrow, high of 15, and then cloudy on Friday with another high of 15. Right now, it's 13. 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

0: WIP somewhere out there. 94.9 The Rock. 5:06:44. Why do I keep saying 5? 6:44. I don't know. There's a Billy Joel biopic in the works. It's called Billy and Me, and it's told from the perspective of the guy who discovered him and managed his early career up until his breakout hit, Piano Man.
1: Okay.
0: You hear these stories all the time. Somebody comes along, they find an artist, they put all their effort into making them a star, they become a star, and then the artist just bails on them.
1: Yeah.
0: Because they don't have enough pull or whatever the case may be. The problem with this is that it's unauthorized, and Billy does not want it to happen. His rep issued a statement saying that the people behind the movie don't have the rights to Billy's life, and they won't get the rights to his music either. He added that Billy has not authorized or supported this project in any capacity, and any attempt to move forward without it would be both legally and professionally misguiding.
1: Wow. Okay. Yeah. Have you noticed there are so many music biopics lately?
0: Well, yeah, ever since the Freddie Mercury one was so successful.
1: Was that the first one?
0: I believe so.
1: Like Straight Outta Compton, that was around that time too, wasn't it?
0: Was it then? Maybe.
1: I don't know. I'm going back a while, but it's like every year now you're getting like a dozen of them.
0: Yeah, I thought that Compton was way before Freddie Mercury, because then there was the Elton John.
1: Yeah, Rocketman.
0: There was the Elvis.
1: Right now, Michael is in theaters.
0: Yeah. Although the problem with the Michael one is they totally sideline like any of the stuff about him, molesting children, perhaps. Mm-hmm. Like, I think it's got to be a 15-minute movie.
1: Yeah.
0: Like, it's Jackson 5.
1: Mm-hmm.
0: It's Thriller.
1: Yep.
0: He dies.
1: I mean, you know what? Like, I remember how it was before Michael died. And, like, that guy has had a reputational rehab that goes in the history books. I can't think of anyone else who it's been like, you know, up until he died, wacko jacko, look at this freak. And then he died, and now it's like, oh, what? There was allegations? No, greatest singer ever, the voice of a generation.
0: Yep.
1: You can't say a bad thing about him.
0: I just read the Lisa Marie Presley book, and she speaks about Michael, and he's just a freak on a leash.
1: Man.
0: Just insane.
1: I remember him from the Men in Black movie. He had a cameo in that.
0: Did he have a cameo in that?
1: It's like 30 seconds.
0: Oh, really?
1: That was my exposure to him when I was a kid.
0: Yeah.
1: Yeah.
0: Yeah, I never got it, but, I'm an old white guy, and I was too old to appreciate it, I guess. Look, there was certainly some talent there, but you go back and watch, is it Leaving Neverland, that documentary?
1: Yeah. Oof.
0: Brutal.
1: I mean, the music's all right, though. Like, I can't lie. I like me some Billie Jean.
0: Yeah, I'm fine without it. The Foo Fighters did an episode of Hot Ones Versus. This is where they had to answer questions honestly or eat a death wing.
1: Okay.
0: I love Hot Wings. It's a Hot Ones. Me too. It's a great show.
1: Yeah.
0: Dave Grohl was asked to name the band's cringiest lyric. At first he said, take your pick. I swear there's so many I hate. Then he chose a lyric from the song DOA that goes, it's a shame we have to die, my dear. No one's going to get out of here alive. He said, that's so effing stupid. That's one of those I wrote because you guys were like, Dave, sing something, anything.
1: Okay. So. Yep.
0: Everything about Paul Rudd is adorable. I mean, he just seems like the perfect little package.
1: He's ageless, I'll say that.
0: Yeah. He's got to be heading towards 60, right?
1: At this point, yeah, for sure.
0: He's in his mid-50s, maybe late 50s.

0: No.
1: Kid with a water gun these days?
0: Welcome to the USA.
1: Yeah, I guess.
0: And it wasn't these days. It was back
1: before body cams.
0: Well, yeah. And I mean, look, we've heard stories of cops shooting young kids with fake guns, and that wasn't that long ago.
1: Yeah, even with the body cams. Yeah, that's true.
0: The water guns were confiscated. Paul's second infraction was an underage drinking bust during his first year of university. He ended up doing community service at a boys' club, during which he ended up in a boxing ring getting his butt kicked by another kid.
1: Okay. So,
0: He's Ant-Man.
1: Yeah.
0: You know, he's Ant-Man.
1: He didn't have
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10: Not seeing any new issues at this point. We still have that collision on the southbound 400 Highway 88. That is blocking up the left lane. That looks like about it at this point. Rock traffic is brought to you in part by Ride for the Ridge. Calling all cyclists, the RBC Ride for the Ridge is Sunday, May 24th. Whether it's your first ride of the year or first ride ever, ride, raise, and rally for the hospitals of Lake Ridge Health. RideForTheRidge.ca. And if you have a traffic tip, you can let me know anytime. Just text keyword traffic to 855-432 Rock.
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0: Linkin Park and the Emptiness Machine. That's the name of my autobiography.
1: Ah, okay.
0: Just empty in here. Mm. Yeah. Someone online shared a photo of their TV remote in a packaged plastic and commented, brand new TV, and this is how my wife insists we have the remote to keep it looking good. We're also not allowed to peel the protective film from the screen for the same reason.
1: Bizarre.
0: Oh, that must be fun to live with.
1: Yeah.
0: This struck a nerve with a lot of people. One person said, it's not like it's preserving its value or anything. The TV isn't going to be any more valuable when you're done with it because you did this.
1: Mm-hmm.
0: Another said, keep it looking good for who?
1: Yeah.
0: Do you have special guests where you bust out the nice china and take remotes out of their packaging?
1: Yeah, right.
0: Another TV said, the TV can overheat and break if you don't take that film off.
1: I didn't know that.
0: No, I didn't know that either.
1: Hmm.
0: As for the remote, if you wash your hands when needed, that thing should still be looking brand new for years. Now, I like my remote to be just full of gunge and goo.
1: Yep.
0: And all the oil from my fingers.
1: Shows it's used.
0: Sure. Yeah. And I use it a lot.
1: I like those TVs, like a lot of smart TVs now. Mine, anyways. The remote is on my phone. I don't even know why we still have remotes. I have this conspiracy theory that it's keeping the battery companies in business. Mm. Because honestly, what do you use AAAs for? Not much. Every remote, though.
0: Well, I will say this. I just recently bought a new TV,
1: mm-hmm.
0: and the remote that comes with the TV yep. is solar. There's no batteries.
1: Okay, that's cool.
0: Yeah.
1: Yeah, I've seen those before.
0: Yeah.
1: It's a good idea. I still prefer on your phone.
0: Yeah, I don't like anything on my phone.
1: No?
0: Well, I have a lot of stuff on my phone. Of course, I use it like everybody else does. But for an example, like I have a Gmail account. It's on my phone.
1: Mm-hmm.
0: Okay, so I was looking something up the other day. It's like my banking account. There's always a glitch or a problem with the app on your phone. Whereas if you go to the actual on your laptop and their website,
1: mm-hmm.
0: it's always much better.
1: Mm, I don't like me and Outlook. We have beef.
0: Yeah.
1: Outlook has the absolute worst search function
0: right.
1: I have ever seen. In the year 2026, there is no reason to have a search function this broken.
0: Is Outlook still a thing?
1: Yeah.
0: Really?
1: That's Microsoft's email service.
0: Oh, is it?
1: Yeah.
0: Oh, okay.
1: Yeah.
0: Listen, I still have a Simpatico account. So,
1: oh, I have a Hotmail account.
0: Yeah.
1: I'm still rocking with that.
0: I still use the Simpatico only because I'm slowly transferring everything over to Gmail, but for the longest time, all my bills or whatever was going there. I mean, we've had it forever.
1: Yeah.
0: And plus, it's with Bell, of course.
1: Mm-hmm.
0: And if you get rid of it, or if you try to cancel it, then you got to pay for it if you want it.
1: Ooh, okay.
0: But it's a part of your package if you have their cable and all of that.
1: Yeah, I have my email separated. Like, I have my personal goes to my Hotmail. Anything professional goes to my Gmail. Mm. So I have two apps on my phone.
0: And what goes to your OnlyFans?
1: That's through the Hotmail.
0: Nobody.
1: Nobody.
0: Nobody
1: yeah.
0: goes.
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0: All right, it's 7 o'clock. Johnny Cook in for Lucky. What's going on, pal?
1: Well, things still moving very well on the roads at this point. I'm not seeing any major issues other than that one that's been there for a little while. That's a collision on the southbound 400 close to Highway 88. That is in the left lane at this point. Looks like that's all that's going on right now. But as always, if you do have any traffic tips, you can let me know anytime. Just text keyword traffic to 855-432-ROCK. 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Level up your waste game. The Durham Region Waste app keeps you sorted with schedules, reminders, and a know before you throw search tool. 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Here's what's in headlines. The Canadian Forces snowbirds are going to stop flying after this season. That's according to the feds. They say they're planning to replace the team's planes. Snowbirds have flown in these jets since 1971, so they're a little bit old. So far, though, there's no timeline for when they'll get some new planes. Ottawa is slashing the size of their foreign service. Global Affairs cutting down on positions outside of Canada by more than 10%. The department says it's looking for efficiencies. More broadly, though, the feds are trying to reduce the number of public servants, even here at home. And Vancouver is the latest World Cup city, grumbling about hotel reservations. They're not being flooded with bookings. It's quite the opposite. Destination Vancouver says bookings are down 20% this year compared to 2025. Some experts are blaming sky-high rates, with the tourney less than a month away. The Jays lost another one 5-4 at Yankee Stadium. They were up 3-0 heading into the bottom of the fourth. That lasted roughly 5 minutes. New York had a 2-run lead by the end of the fifth. Much better result for the Tempo. They beat the Mercury 98-90, relatively high-scoring game. And the Knicks delivered a stunning comeback win to take a 1-0 lead in the NBA's East Conference Final. Down the Cavs, 115-104 in overtime. Skies clearing up this morning with a high of 18, clear this evening with an overnight low of 6, sunny tomorrow, a high of 15, and then on Friday, cloudy, but still a high of 15. Right now, it's 13. 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

0: There's how you end a song.
1: Mm.
0: Yes.
1: That's how you do in the Garth.
0: The old gong.
1: Yeah.
0: Oh, yeah, I'll do it. Yeah, I'll do the Garth. It's your pals, Craig and Johnny Cook. Johnny in for Lucky. He'll return on Monday. Google, for like 25 years, their search bar was long and slender.
1: Mm.
0: It's where we type in all sorts of random things. It'd be interesting to see, and I believe Google has released like some of the oddest search questions.
1: Oh, yeah, every year they do that.
0: Yep. Yeah, it's great. You know, there used to be a time when City TV had something called Speaker's Corner.
1: I know that.
0: Yeah, yeah, and it was downtown. I can't remember where it was, but people could literally go in and film a little video with a question or a comment about the city or... But, of course, people in the middle of the night would be drunk and ridiculous. And City, and I never saw it, but I had heard through people who worked at City that the producers or the production people would keep a lot of the stuff that didn't get to air for a variety of reasons, like couples having sex in the booth, somebody committing suicide in the booth.
1: Okay.
0: It's a few of those.
1: Yeah. Oof.
0: And then, of course, really just racist, crazy stuff.
1: But, yep.
0: Yeah, so I'm sure that Google comes along and sees a lot of just very odd and strange things. Google said that the AI shift inspired them to overhaul the dimensions of the search bar for the first time in a very long time. Since 2001. The box is bigger, more interactive, so that people can ask even longer questions. Oh, great.
1: Mm.
0: Upload photos and videos, ask questions vocally, and use AI mode, including particular AI models and agents. People can also ask follow-up questions with a chat bot. Those chat bots never work.
1: No, you don't think so?
0: Oh, every time I go to any sort of company to ask a question or... Well, you can talk to one of our assistants. Or,
1: oh, yeah.
0: And, you know, okay, I need to find out this, that, or the other thing. They give you all sorts of options. None of them work.
1: Mm. Yeah, corporate chatbots, terrible.
0: Yeah.
1: The ones that are on, like, say, Google or ChatGPT or whatever, right. A little bit better.
0: Right.
1: They still make mistakes, but they're, you know, at this point, I would say they're serviceable.
0: Google says they aren't really forcing AI on anyone. Oh, sure. Okay, yeah. Let's go with that.
1: Right.
0: It already is forced on all of us.
1: It is.
0: It says AI is thinking.
1: Yeah, 100%.
0: For straightforward stuff, it'll still work as the classic Google search as it always has.
1: Mm.
0: So, you know, when you type in, why is my penis so small?
1: Yeah.
0: You know, you'll get the right answer.
1: Okay. You know? All right. Yeah, yeah.
0: Or hopefully some sort of support.
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1: What a beautiful midweek drive. Just a collision on the southbound 400 close to Highway 88. That's in the left lane on your surface streets. Midland and Finch still closed due to a crash that happened at least a couple hours ago at this point. 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
0: Here's Royal Otis. Who's your boyfriend?
6: Like that, baby.
1: Yeah.
0: But she's not answering me. Yeah. So I think I'm going to give it up.
1: Tough luck.
0: I tried. I'm obviously not the boyfriend. 94.9 The Rock.

0: out. It's 94.9 The Rock, GTA's Rock Station, 720. Hey, dudes, if you've been working on your physique and your physique is dad bod, this isn't good news for you.
1: Well, the dad bod doesn't take a lot of work, I don't think.
0: No. Unless you can eat pizza and drink beer. Don't say pops.
1: Yeah, I know you don't like that.
0: I don't like pops. I don't like Zaha.
1: Working on the Molson muscle, eh?
0: It's beer and it's pizza.
1: Yeah.
0: The real words. Anyhow, a couple of years back, or maybe not that long ago, the dad bod for the ladies was in. Mm-hmm. It was something they found kind of, I guess, like secure about it or trustworthy.
1: Looks like you're not fake.
0: Right. Yeah. So, but now that's changed, and the male bod has very little body fat. As part of the study, women were shown side-by-side comparison images and asked to pick the physique they found most attractive. And experts say there are several theories behind why women gravitate towards chiseled male physiques now instead of the dad bod, linking muscularity to perceived strength, health, and protection.
1: Mm-hmm.
0: In a similar report from just 2 years ago, all of single people said they were fans of the dad bod. So it was a couple of years ago, and now we're done with it.
1: Okay.
0: Yeah.
1: Yeah. I don't know. Maybe people are fickle. I almost wonder if this is, just an outlier of a survey. Because in my experience, there are certain women that will go for, the chiseled,
0: really,
1: toned look. It's not the majority of them, I don't think.
0: No, listen, you see a lot of women who looks like they're dating way below their level. Like I've seen a lot of beautiful women with kind of dumpy dudes.
1: It's like every woman I know.
0: And how did that happen? How did he get her? Like there was years ago, I worked near the airport near Lester B. At a place called Field Aviation, which is kind of a private airport.
1: Okay.
0: And I just delivered airplane parts and drove around in this van. Anyhow, much like here in the Oshawa airport, they had planes coming and going, and they'd have a little, like a lounge, a waiting room. And they had a reception area that this woman would greet people as they arrived for whatever they were doing.
1: Mm-hmm.
0: And I got to know her, and we'd gab all the time. And she was stunningly beautiful. Mm-hmm. And I think at the time she said, I've got this boyfriend. We've been dating for a while. And I thought, this guy's got to be some sort of hunk. Like mm-hmm. he's got to be something special. And then she told me that he owned like a fleet of food trucks.
1: Okay.
0: That would go around to construction sites and stuff.
1: It's a good racket.
0: Yeah. You don't see him as much as you once did. But mm-hmm. It was a thing for a while. Like it probably still is. Anyhow, I was gabbing with her one day and this guy shows up and she looks out the window and she sees him walking into the building. And she goes, there's my boyfriend. You'll get to meet him. And he's just a dump of a human being.
1: Oh, yeah?
0: And I'm like, how the hell did he score this?
1: Mm-hmm. Personality.
0: I think he was kind.
1: Yep.
0: He took care of her. He was respectable.
1: Clearly a good businessman.
0: He asked. That for a lot of beautiful women, and you hear this all the time, nobody asks. Because I think it's so intimidating for a lot of guys. I mean, it's intimidating. It's tough asking anybody, out or trying to start a conversation with them or can I buy you a drink? Like it's the fear of rejection is terrible. So
1: confidence is huge. That's for sure a real thing.
0: Oh, a lot of guys, and I know guys who are this way, they'll go, I'll go to a bar and I'll ask 100 girls.
1: Yep.
0: Somebody's going to say yes.
1: It's true. The worst she can say is no.
0: That's it. But my ego and my thin skin can't take it.
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0: 94.9 The Rock, GTA's Rock Station. All right, we need a reality check. We'll do that. Then we're going to get to Jeff Woods. He's got a tune from his Classic Rock Sundays collection. And Teddy Reeder, the godfather of the grill, will join us as well. First, what's going on? We're going to find out in 30 seconds.
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2: Nothing new on the roads at this point. Still dealing with that collision, though, on the southbound 400 close to Highway 88. That is in the left lane. Also, Midland and Finch still closed for an earlier collision. 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The Spring Drive event is on now at Mercedes-Benz Durham. 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Just text keyword traffic. Traffic to 855-432-ROCK. Here's what's in headlines. Police want answers after bullets started flying close to an Ajax restaurant. Earlier this week, officers rushed to Cloud 9 Bar and Grill. That's on Bailey near Westney. They say it started as a fight, escalated into a shooting, but it doesn't look like anyone was hurt. Investigators want to hear from anyone who has video footage. That Donald Trump has scored another win against a rival from his own party. He went on a tear, slamming GOP rep Thomas Massie on social media. He's been a thorn in Trump's side. Massey's, among other things, pushed for the release of the Epstein files. He's also opposed the U.S. war with Iran. He was just defeated by the man Trump endorsed in a Kentucky primary. And a growing number of Canadians think they know someone with a gambling problem. That's one of the findings from a new Angus Reid poll. 28% say they know someone who might have an addiction to placing bets. That number rises to 37% among younger men. Another one-run loss for the Jays in the Big Apple. Grabbed an early lead at Yankee Stadium. It was gone pretty much in the blink of an eye. The Yanks hit two homers to down Toronto 5-4. Tonight, the Birds give Trey Savage the start. The young gun, a good night for Toronto's WNBA team. The Tempo beat the Mercury 98-90 to rack up their third win of the season. Nothing happening in the NHL last night. The conference finals begin this evening as Colorado hosts Vegas tomorrow. It's the East Conference Final Game 1, the Habs in Carolina. Clearing up this morning with a high of 18, clear this evening with a low of 6, sunny tomorrow, a high of 15, and then cloudy on Friday with another high of 15. Right now, temperature going down, it's 12. 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
3: It's Jeff Woods from Classic Rock Sundays on 94.9 The Rock. Just imagine if I took over the Rock Randomizer. Because I did. Give this a listen.

0: There's Billy Taunton, Red Flag, 94.9 The Rock, GTA's Rock Station, 7:39 The Godfather. I always want the music to play when I say that. The Godfather of the Grill is on the line. Our own Vito Corleone. Hello, Ted.
1: Good morning, Craig. Good morning, John.
2: Good morning, Ted.
0: You know, it's often that you go up to the joint and you'll sit down there at the bar out front and Ted will come up, much like Vito Corleone. He'll say, one day, one day you're going to owe me a favor. And that day will come. Ted.
1: Yo.
0: I just read this morning and I thought, oh, I'll share it with you. I thought this would be interesting for to get your response. Fancy food words on menus. Now, things like forged, locally sourced, infused, dusting. I think for a lot of people, it just thinks, oh, this is just going to make it expensive. But things like hand cut. Well, I think a knife was involved.
1: A knife was definitely involved in hand cutting or hand carving.
0: Yeah, yeah.
1: Definitely. Yeah, especially when it comes to zucchini steaks.
0: Right.
1: Everybody loves a good zucchini steak that's hand-carved.
0: I've never made a menu. I've never made a zucchini steak. Is this a true thing?
1: Yes, yes, it's a true thing. You cut the ends off the zucchini.
0: Yeah.
1: You cut a little bit off each side, so now it looks like a zucchini steak, and you grill it.
0: Oh, just a little salt and pepper.
1: As exciting as a punch in the face.
0: Okay, all right, like your Brussels sprouts. Okay. Seasonal fruit, seasonal vegetables. It always just seems to be asparagus to me whenever it's seasonal. But that also, it's like when they say with fish, you know, market pricing. It just seems that it's going to be more expensive. Like there is, I think for a lot of people, we just need it dumbed down. Like we don't know what handcrafted or deconstructed or what's foam. I've never even heard the word foam when it comes to cooking.
1: Oh, it's just another version of a sauce that's very light and airy and lots of little bubbles. It's a foam.
0: Oh, okay.
1: But it's got flavor.
0: All right.
1: Not like your milk foam, just it's a foam.
0: Yeah. open-faced, basically just half a sandwich. Metally, curated, farm-to-table. It just, yeah, there's a lot of fancy, fancy words. Now, this is the great thing about the joint, Ted. We don't need fancy words. We got brisket, we got fries, we got coleslaw, we got wings, we got pizza. We got a lot of stuff going on that everybody can understand.
1: We try to keep it real.
0: Yeah.
1: At the joint. I mean, it's a place to come and relax and have some fun. Getting ready at the end of the month to have our live music on Friday and Saturday nights.
0: Nice.
1: And we're just getting up and running right now, getting everybody up to speed in the kitchen, the new employees, the new crew. And we're having some fun, making tasty.
0: Yeah. You must have had a hell of a weekend. It was so nice.
1: It was a beautiful weekend. It was absolutely. It was a great weekend at the joint and El Dorado, lots of golf and lots of good times.
0: Okay, let's talk about something on your Instagram I just saw. I think this is from about a week ago. The pine needle smoked lamb shanks. Now, you got a good response to this, and they look very good, but don't those pine needles like stick to the meat and make a big hell of a mess?
1: Not really.
0: Oh, okay.
1: Not really, no. It's you want to, I use dry pine needles and then soak them in a bit of water just to add a little humidity into them so that they don't burn up on you on the grill, in your smoker. So I used pine as the smoke that I wanted. It was just nice and light. It was a bed of pine needles off to the side, so it wasn't on direct heat. And then the seasoned lamb shanks were put on top and then closed the lid, smoked it low and so until the meat peeled beautifully from the bone. That was it. Really, really simple. Got to be careful when you open the grill that or the lid of your smoker that it's not too hot and the air rushes in and the pine needles catch fire. So it was I like a challenge, and so I like to do things that are a little bit different other than just a chunk of wood. Let's play and have some fun.
2: Well, Ted, I'm just talking about smoking. I know there's a lot of people who don't have a full-on smoker, but I've seen a lot of these little smoker boxes that you can put inside your barbecue. Are those a good call? Like, do those work well, or would you double up on them?
1: They, Yeah, they do a great job. You don't need a lot of smoke to go the distance. A little bit of smoke goes a long way. So the smoker boxers are a great way to add some and infuse some flavor of smoke into the food if all you've got is a gas grill.
0: Yeah, there's all sorts of gadgets out there. Like I, some years back, I bought this. It's electric. And you can also plug it into your like car lighter if car lighters are even a thing anymore. But, well, like if you're camping or whatever, and it's small, it's tiny, little grill on the top, little hole in the middle, and you just throw in the hard wood chunks, and you get that going. And then there's an air system underneath of it that keeps those hard wood going, and it cooks meat beautifully. But it's a tiny little thing. Like you could do maybe four burgers on it, and that's about it.
1: Yeah, there's lots of little things out there that'll do, but you have to look at when you're shopping for a grill or a smoker or a combination unit, you know, how hard do you want to work is the key. Do you want something that you come home from work and you just fire up a grill and you can have a burger or a steak or a chicken quick and easy? A gas grill is a great convenience and makes life easy. When you get into charcoal and hardwood, it requires a little bit more time, a little more patience, and planning, and then you can cook and you'll get great flavor from hardwoods and charcoals that'll come through. A thing that makes it a little easier for people is a pellet smoker. So it's a set it and forget it kind of thing. You should never forget what you put into the smoker and go away. You need to stick around and watch what's happening in case there is an issue that arises, whether it's going to be a grease fire or on your pellet smoker, the auger should clog up. So keeping your equipment in clean and good working order gives you a hotter grill and a tastier grill when it comes to cooking food. You know, health and safety is important when you get to it. So look at, if you're going out there to buy a smoker or a grill, look at the number of times a week that you're going to utilize that grill or smoker, and that'll determine, you know, the number of people that you're cooking for on a daily basis, so that you buy something that's the right size and the right fit for your family. It's just like shopping for a car, only tastier.
0: And not nearly as expensive.
2: And Ted, is there like an art to finding the right kind of pellets or the right kind of wood chips based on the type of meat that you're using, or should you just experiment?
1: You should experiment and play. There's lots of different companies that are manufacturing pellets. Read the labels to see where they come from and what they're made from. That they're all natural hardwood. Some use binders and things in there to create these pellets, but most companies just use a high amount of pressure on that, and out it comes. But yeah, definitely experiment and find what you like. Whether it be a chunk of wood or chips of wood or you're going to use pellets to smoke with. So there's lots of different ways to create that smoke and experimentation and find what you like. Hardwoods and fruit woods are your better bet for flavor.
0: With the photo of the lamb shanks on the pine needles to the left, as you said, you did it not over direct heat, and you're doing it on charcoal. And in the photo, it shows that most of the charcoal is white. You've got some new pieces maybe that you had thrown in. And I do love cooking with charcoal. I enjoy the process, but it can be a struggle. So with charcoal, should we, before we are ready to put our meat or veggies or anything on the grill, should it be completely white, or has it gotten past its hottest moment?
1: When it comes to it, it depends on what you're cooking. So if you're going to grill a steak, for example, on charcoal, once you light that charcoal, you want to get the coals to be, yes, have a nice layer of ash starting to form. There should be no flame. So you want to let the coals get to the point where they're quite hot, but there's no longer flame. It's just heat. And if you can hold your hand 4 to 5 inches above the coals and hold it there for longer than 3 seconds, it's not hot enough. So you want to be able to go in and say, okay, that's

0: it in so that you get that constant heat so you can do a longer cook that way. That's how I train the guys at the joint when they're working on the fire table for our burgers outside and tacos and things like that. They need to understand how the coal is going to burn. And you have to look at where the wind's coming from and the humidity and the cold and the wind and the rain. All of the Mother Nature plays into how your coals are going to react. You're going to, on a windy day, you're going to go through twice as much coal. Mm. On a cold day, you'll go through twice as much coal as you will on a hot day. On a hot and humid day, when there's no wind and there's no nothing, getting enough oxygen into your coals so that they can feed and burn is another challenge as well. So using lump charcoal versus briquette, using larger chunk charcoal, look at the weight, the density. At the joint, we use charcoal that comes out of Paraguay. It's called Quebracho or Axe Breaker charcoal. It is extremely hard. It lasts a little bit longer than some of the other charcoals on the market, and it gives a great flavor when it comes through and gets to that white hot level.
1: Well, that charcoal is very much like me, Ted. Extremely hard. Dirty birdie. All right, Teddy, if people want to talk to you about the joint or anything they're putting on the grill or how to do these lamb shanks, you got to look that up. How do they get a hold of you?
0: You're going to find me in social media at Godfather of the Grill.
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4: Well, good news. If you are on the southbound 400, they have cleared that crash as you approach Highway 88. That was in the left lane. It is now gone. Eastbound on the 407, just past the 410, we got a crash in the right lane. And westbound on the 401 at the 404 DVP, looks like we got a stall in the right lane. That looks like about it at this point. 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

0: Oasis and Wonderwall, 94.9 The Rock. We're going to talk about things that were in people's homes over the 1900s and beyond that nobody has anymore. AI and something it screwed up. Really? AI screwing up. And a woman giving birth in an odd situation. There's a new vape pen that'll help you buy Bitcoin. We'll explain. What else do we have? Oh, and a great story about firefighters and bees. We will get to that coming up, and a reality check as well.
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1: We have a disabled vehicle in the 401 in the westbound lanes. Collectors at the 404. The right lane and right shoulder are closed. Also, a stall on the 400 southbound express at Langstaff. A left shoulder and left lane are closed. And eastbound on the 401, we got a collision right around the 410. And rock traffic is brought to you in part by Mercedes-Benz Durham. 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CA for more details. And if you have a traffic tip for me, you can let me know anytime. Just text keyword traffic to 855-432-ROCK. Here's what's making news. Three guns are off the streets and a teenager from Ajax is facing charges after police nabbed some robbery suspects in Pickering. Officers say a limo was robbed at gunpoint in Toronto. The group fled in a second limo that was heading to Durham. It was pulled over at Kingston and Liverpool early on Sunday morning. One of the guns that was seized was stolen from the U.S. Well, the Peel Police are looking into a deadly stabbing in Mississauga. This happened close to Huron, Ontario and Dundas yesterday afternoon. The victim died in hospital. A nearby school was briefly placed under a hold and secure. And the chair of the Toronto Police Services Board is commenting on the three officers facing charges in Spain. They're saying the allegations are troubling and must be dealt with, quote, swiftly and seriously. Reports say the trio were accused of assaulting a sex worker in Barcelona. Now, the Jays lost another one, 5-4 at Yankee Stadium. That means the best they can hope for in this series is a split. They were up 3-0 heading into the bottom of the fourth. That lasted roughly 5 minutes. New York had a 2-run lead by the end of the fifth. Much better result for the Tempo. Toronto's young WNBA team beat the Mercury 98-90. And the Knicks delivered a stunning comeback win to take a 1-0 lead in the NBA's East Conference Final. Downed the Cavs 115-104 in overtime. Sky's clearing up this morning with a high of 18. Clear this evening with an overnight low of 6. It'll be sunny tomorrow with a high of 15. And then cloudy on your Friday with another high of 15. Right now it's 12. 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

0: of Somber and Undressed into Everclear in Santa Monica before that. That got us going just after 8 o'clock. BuzzFeed has put a list together of things people had in the 1900s in their homes that no one has today.
1: Okay. Yeah.
0: So, for example, like in 1910, there was toilets that had a sink built in the top that runs when it was flushed.
1: Oh, that's efficient.
0: Yeah.
1: That's due for a comeback.
0: I would assume, yeah, you could do a couple of things. You could wash your hands, and then that water would then go down into the toilet bowl. It's actually kind of a smart idea.
1: You want to see that for yourself? Just get arrested.
0: Yes.
1: I think that's the prison special.
0: Is that what that is?
1: Yeah.
0: Can I make my toilet wine in there?
1: Ooh, yeah, I'm sure you could.
0: So. Yeah. Back in 1947, there was a built-in seat for a telephone nook. And you would have this, it's like in the wall, and it's a little shelf, and that's where your phone would go. Mm-hmm. Because back then, of course, it was all landlines.
1: Mm-hmm. Yeah.
0: 1947, people didn't really have cell phones yet.
1: Cordless killed it in the
0: 80s. Yeah, and then you'd have a little seat to sit on. In the 1950s, I love this. I'm going to get this. Well, I'm going to take up smoking again, and then I'm going to get this.
1: Okay.
0: 1950s bathroom had an ashtray on top of the toilet paper dispenser.
1: Smart.
0: So you could sit there having a dart while you're taking care of your business.
1: Yeah. Just turn that fan on. It'll get musty in there.
0: Oh, yeah. I remember my parents having this in the 1970s, TVs with sliding doors.
1: Okay.
0: Yeah. I remember my dad got so excited because he bought this, I can't remember the brand. I want to say it was like a Sony. The make, the model was a Trinitron, I think.
1: Oh, okay. I think I've heard of those.
0: And it came in like a wooden box, but the TV was on a bit of an angle facing up.
1: Yep.
0: And I guess back then the belief was that was for better viewing. Mm. And so my father thought this was just the coolest thing.
1: You ever see those front projection TVs?
0: Oh, yeah.
1: That's kind of like what you're talking.
0: Yeah. So a lot of people like old stereos and record players, they'd come in a cabinet. So it looked like a piece of furniture rather than. So, yeah, in the 70s, the TVs had sliding doors. My mother-in-law still has this, from the 1960s, the household intercom with AM/FM radio.
1: Those are cool.
0: That seemed like real technology at the time. I mean, you'd have a little speaker outside with a button and you could talk into the house and they could talk to you.
1: Another one, I think, due for a comeback. Cell phones, they just don't cut it every time.
0: No.
1: Yeah.
0: But we don't want anybody at our house either. That's the thing, too.
1: Yeah, fair. Isn't that what a Ring doorbell is?
0: Yeah.
1: In a way?
0: I guess so, probably. Yeah. I mean, there used to be a time, and I think it was Maniscalco who said in one of his routines, you know, when he was growing up, Sebastian said his mom would always have, like, Sanka coffee waiting and some sort of cake waiting, you know, some sort of like dry, you know, whatever, a pound cake or something. Mm-hmm. And people would just come by, like neighbors or friends, and they'd knock on the door and you just let them in and we'd sit around the table and have a coffee and a piece of cake. Now we see someone showing up at the house, we pull the blinds.
1: And don't answer.
0: We throw ourselves on the floor.
1: Yep.
0: Yeah. Don't look outside.
1: It's all the door-to-door people and, you know, the like the scammers, whatever. Yeah. People aren't so social these days.
0: No. In the 1950s, you could get a phone in your bathroom.
1: Okay.
0: Fancy pantsy.
1: You'll hear some interesting sounds.
0: Yeah, that's right. And in the 1950s, there was a stove that had a built-in soup pot. So one element was literally a soup pot. You didn't have to.
1: How do you clean it?
0: Maybe it just pops out.
1: Pop out the whole thing.
0: Just let it cool down.
1: And then I wonder, what's the point?
0: No, I know.
1: Yeah.
0: I know. Well, you know, in the 1950s,
1: True.
0: Who knows what was going on. An AI system used to read graduate names at a college commencement ceremony malfunctioned, leaving students and families frustrated. And I heard the audio of somebody coming up on stage from the university saying, you know, sorry about this, but we were using AI. And then this woman just gets immediately booed.
1: Of course.
0: Just ripped.
1: Well, those students know.
0: Yeah.
1: AI's coming for their jobs.
0: A woman gave birth to a baby boy in a Brooklyn courtroom during her arraignment on a drug possession charge.
1: Oh, good.
0: And that kid's got a chance.
1: Yeah, maybe he'll be a lawyer.
0: There's a cannabis vape pen that's touting its ability to allow consumers to earn Bitcoin while they smoke weed. Well, there you go, Johnny.
1: You know, every time I hear one of these ideas, and first off, this is so like 5 years ago.
0: Oh, okay.
1: I feel like I want to put a mask on again and pull out my vaccine passport.
0: You were hearing this back then?
1: Oh, God. Like back in the early 2020s, and I know we're only in 26 now, it was like everywhere. You know, it was the Bitcoin. It was the digital wallets. We had those stupid, what were they, NFTs that are worth nothing these days. Yes,
0: but this is a vape pen that gets you to buy Bitcoin.
1: Yeah, okay. Ooh, wow.
0: And firefighters came to the rescue of 25 million bees. Who counted all those?
1: Yeah, you wonder.
0: How do we know? They were in a broken down semi during a period of hot temperatures. They carefully used a hose to mist the trailer and keep the bees cool, calm, and safe in the heat. And they did it without any workers being stung during the operation.
1: Okay.
0: Yeah.
1: I wouldn't want to drive that truck.
0: You
1: crash and suddenly bees everywhere.
0: Well, it's a broken down semi. Yeah. Blame the bees. They did it.
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1: All right, buggle up. Now we got the problems coming in westbound on the 401 just west of Harmony. There is a collision. We're also hearing from a traffic spotter. Bloor west of the 401 is backed up the hill. They're saying that it is a total mess. A disabled vehicle on the 401 and the westbound collectors at the 404. The right lane and right shoulder are closed. Also got a stall on the 400 southbound express at Langstaff. A left shoulder and left lane are closed. And eastbound on the 407 just past the 410. We got a collision in the right lane. Also hearing that the ramp to the 410 from the eastbound 401. That's also shut down. 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
0: I'd be a sloth if it was the animal I have become you.
1: Ooh. Emu.
0: Very good. 3 days grace on the rock.

0: for it.
1: That's a good out right there. I like that. 3 days grace, an animal I have become. Green Day on the way. There's an article out about a couple of friends who go dumpster diving around university campuses. Now, it's not a bad idea because they realize that the students move out at the end of the year. Mm-hmm. They head home and they're ditching valuable stuff like furniture, clothing, electronics, appliances. Mm-hmm. And a lot of this stuff has only been in the dorm for a year. And if these students are going to fancy schools, these rich kids are fine with just leaving, you know, expensive stuff behind.
2: Sure.
1: Their friends say they make a good living at it and have even funded vacations by finding, organizing, and cleaning the trash that they resell.
2: Put that on the resume.
1: Yeah.
2: Very good at cleaning trash.
1: Yeah.
2: Yeah.
1: And they also find in a lot of the dorm rooms or in the dumpster from the dorm rooms a lot of cleaning supplies, which I don't believe to be true because I don't think students clean.
2: No, they don't.
1: No.
2: You know, if the universities were smart, that almost sounds like an oxymoron, but if the universities were smart, they would have some kind of like a donation thing, you know, leave your extra stuff here and then the incoming students can take it. Apparently not happening.
1: No, no, they just throw it in the dumpster. But these guys say, you know, it makes them feel good that they save something, given it a second life and people can really use it, so.
2: Okay.
1: I mean, I enjoy dumpster diving.
2: Oh, yeah.
1: I'm a big fan.
2: You don't even take anything, right?
1: No, I go in and have sex in it.
2: Okay.
1: That's my hobby.
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0: do. 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What's going on? We're going to find out in 30 seconds.
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3: A problem starting to pile up at this point. Westbound on the 401 just west of Harmony, we got a crash. The left lane is closed. We're hearing it starts to slow around Curtis Road. We have a disabled vehicle in the 401 in the westbound lanes, and the collectors at the 404 right lane and right shoulder are closed. Eastbound on the 407 just past the 410, got a collision in the right lane. Eastbound on the Gardiner before Park Lawn, the left lane's blocked with a stall. On the 427 northbound ramp to the 407, the right lane and right shoulder are closed. And on your surface streets, also here hearing about a crash at Taunton and Coronation. 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And if you have a traffic tip, you can let me know anytime. Just text keyword traffic to 855-432-ROCK. Here's what's in headlines. The Canadian Forces snowbirds are going to stop flying after this season. That's a according to the feds. They say they're planning to replace the team's planes. Snowbirds have flown these jets since 1971, so they're a little bit old. So far, though, there's no timeline for when they're going to get some new planes. Ottawa is slashing the size of their foreign service. Global Affairs cutting down on positions outside of Canada by more than 10%. The department says it's looking for efficiencies. More broadly, though, the feds are trying to reduce the number of public servants, even here at home. And Vancouver is the latest World Cup city, grumbling about hotel reservations. Not the first we've heard of this. They're not being flooded with bookings. In fact, it's the opposite. Destination Vancouver says bookings are down 20% this year compared to 2025. Some experts are blaming the sky-high rates, with the tourney less than a month away. Well, the Jays lost another one, 5-4 at Yankee Stadium yesterday. They were up 3-0 heading into the bottom of the fourth. That lasted, about 5 minutes. New York had a 2-run lead by the end of the fifth. A better result for the Tempo, who beat the Mercury 98-90, a relatively high-scoring game. And the Knicks delivered a stunning comeback win to take a 1-0 lead in the NBA's East Conference Final, down the Cavs 115-104 in overtime. Skies clearing this morning with a high of 18, clear this evening with a low of 6, sunny tomorrow, high of 15, and then cloudy on Friday. Another high of 15. Right now, it is 12. 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

0: Rolling Stones, nobody wants that. Come Apart and Killers before that. We're about 10 minutes away from Gabbin with Lori-Ann. It's John Cook and your pally Craigie. We're in here. John in for Lucky. He'll return next week. Boy, these biopics are a big deal these days. And there's a Billy Joel biopic in the works. It's called Billy and Me. Mm. And it's told from the perspective of the guy who discovered him and managed his early career up until the breakout hit Piano Man.
1: Oh,
0: the difference between this and like the Freddie Mercury and the Elton John, the Bob Dylan, is and the Springsteen one that came out recently, is all those artists were attached in some way. They were supportive of it.
1: Yes.
0: Billy wants nothing to do with this.
1: Okay.
0: Yeah. It's unauthorized. And he does not want it to happen.
1: Non-consensual biopic.
0: Yeah. He's like Janet Jackson, wants nothing to do with the Michael doc. Anyhow, his reps issued a statement saying the people behind the movie don't have the rights to Billy's life and they won't get the rights to his music either. So that might end up in court.
1: Well, that's what I want, is a music biopic with no music.
0: Yeah.
1: It's subversive, right?
0: So for the longest time, I loved... obviously, WKRP in Cincinnati. And it came out, I guess, in late 70s, early 80s. It was only on the air for 4 or 5 years, maybe. Mm-hmm. And then whenever it was in reruns, because in the original show, they played like real rock tunes.
1: Okay.
0: But of course, then they had to pay the rights to it in reruns, and nobody wanted to cough up that bill.
1: Right.
0: So they ended up in reruns, like putting in just generic production music.
1: Okay.
0: And then years later, I don't know who coughed up the money. Somebody did. They had released all 4 or 5 seasons on DVD with the original soundtrack.
1: Oh, okay. So they paid for it.
0: Yeah, they must have paid a lot because you're talking a lot. There's a lot of music in that show. So. Mm-hmm.
1: You know, The Simpsons had an episode at one point with Michael Jackson in it.
0: And
1: he voices himself.
0: Yeah.
1: Except when they do the one song in that episode, it was voiced by somebody else who I guess was just doing a Michael Jackson impression.
0: Right.
1: He wanted to sing it, but the record labels wouldn't let him.
0: Oh, really?
1: Yeah.
0: It's all sorts of legal reasons why these things happen, mostly all coming down to money.
1: Yes, of course.
0: The Foo Fighters did an episode of Hot Ones Versus, where this is, I think the whole band is there and they all like ask each other questions. And if somebody doesn't want to answer, honestly, they have to eat a death wing. Mm. Dave Grohl was asked to name the band's cringiest lyric. At first he said, "Take your pick, I swear there's so many I hate." Then he chose a lyric from the song DOA that goes, "It's a shame we have to die, my dear. No one's getting out of here alive." He said, "It's just so effing stupid."
1: Yeah, I feel like there's worse though.
0: Oh, there's a lot of bad.
1: Oh, yeah.
0: Things. Yeah. I mean, there's a lot of amazing lyrics. Like sometimes you'll hear a song and something will stick out in your head. Mm-hmm. And I just think, like, I think it was, I want to say, it was a Stones song from Exile. Okay. And Mick sings, the daylight, the sunshine bores the daylights out of me. Something to that effect.
1: And okay, I just but thought, that's funny, though.
0: It's good. It's a great, like that, it's a great line. Yeah, it's a great line. Rocks Off, maybe, I think is the song. That Paul Rudd, he's an adorable fella. He really is.
1: Ageless.
0: Yeah. In an interview, he admitted to 2 teenage transgressions, and they're nothing at all, of course, because he's Paul Rudd, for crying out loud. 16-year-old Paul and his friends piled into 2 cars and had a water gun fight while cruising the street.
1: Harmless, I'd say.
0: Yeah. Well, a cop pulled them over, approached them with his real gun drawn, because welcome to America.
1: Why not?
0: He told them, "All righty, boys, slowly, real slowly, hand over that water gun, and you better pray it's a water gun." Paul wasn't driving, but he got a citation for being an accomplice to reckless driving.
1: Get that cop some glasses.
0: That's right. And the water guns were confiscated. Paul's second infraction was an underage drinking bust during his first year at university. He ended up doing community service at a boys club, during which he ended up in the boxing ring getting his butt kicked by another kid.
1: Okay.
0: Yeah.
1: Not a bad punishment, I'd say.
0: He is so great. Like, there's just little moments. You know, whenever I think of Paul Rudd, I think of the 40-year-old virgin.
1: Yeah, classic. Like,
0: when they go to the speed dating.
1: Yeah, yeah.
0: And he's like, hey, it's $9 whatever night. And he just takes a glass and throws it over his shoulder. Yeah. And the whole bit at him with him and Seth Rogen at the end with it. You know how I know you're gay? Like, it's just, you can't do that now.
1: No, you couldn't.
0: Couldn't get away with that bit now, but man, it is such a funny movie.
2: It's Matt Gleed from Clarington Toyota. Great to see you again.
3: Chris, great to see you.
2: Hey, we're down to the final of Red Tag Days.
3: Last month, we're excited.
2: Big stuff about the Tacoma going on right now.
3: Yeah, you know what? 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And you know, you can get into that truck for as low as $299 bi-weekly for 48 months with $1,500 down. And that includes a tonneau cover.
2: Oh, you get some deep, muddy places with that.
3: You know, you got to get a little mud on the tires.
2: Speaking of mud on the tires, construction. Oh my goodness.
3: But you know what, Chris? It's going great. You know what? In a few weeks, we should be having the steel up and people are going to see what this new addition is going to be all about.
2: Well, I've heard rumors of you out there painting arrows on the ground and stuff like that, trying to get people find it there. 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
1: All right, one more check on the roads. Westbound on the 401, just west of Harmony, we got a collision. The left lane is closed. We're hearing it starts to slow around Curtis Road, so brace for those delays. A disabled vehicle on the 401 and the westbound collectors at the 404. The right lane and right shoulder are closed. Eastbound on the 407, just past the 410, we got a crash in the right lane. Eastbound on the Gardiner before Park Lawn, left lane is blocked with a stall. On the 427 northbound ramp at the 407, right lane and right shoulder are closed. We got another disabled vehicle on the 427 southbound of the collectors at Dundas. Left shoulder and left lane are closed. And on your surface streets, we get a collision at Taunton and Coronation. 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Experience world-class live theater at the Capitol, including Broadway musical You're a Good Man, Charlie Brown. On stage now through May 31st, tickets at capitoltheater.com. And if you have a traffic tip, let me know anytime. Just text keyword traffic to 855-432-ROCK.
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1: That's what I'll turn you into.
0: Yeah, you're a little puddle of mud is what you are.
2: Whoa.
0: Hi, Lorianne.
1: Quit hollering at me.
0: Listen, woman. Listen, skirt. You'll listen to me.
2: That's terrible.
1: That's terrible.
2: That's terrible.
3: Parents are fighting.
0: Yeah. Mommy and daddy are going through a rough patch. Yeah. Hey, listen, Lorianne.
1: Hey.
0: This guy over here, John Cook.
1: Yeah. Mm-hmm.
0: He said something this morning. I'm still in shock.
3: Oh, can't get over this.
0: I can't get past it. I said, oh my gosh, yesterday was gorgeous. I don't like the sun. It's too hot already.
3: Oh. It is too hot already.
0: Smack him. Go smack him.
1: Really.
3: No, she can't reach. It's okay. It's good.
0: Walk right over
3: and
0: just
3: slide my chair over a little further.
0: That's right. Yeah. He doesn't. He lives this pampered life, and this is too hot for him.
3: It's this ivory skin, my friend.
0: Yes.
1: Yeah. He burns.
3: I do.
0: He likes when it's freezing in February more than this.
3: I would.
1: Oh, come on.
3: I would take it. Yeah.
1: Oh, no.
0: Lunatic. He's a lunatic.
1: It's because of people like you.
3: There's not 10 feet of snow, I'm good. You know, if there's 5 feet, I'll just get some stilts. It is what it is.
0: I said this to John before. I look at wildlife and snow and the ocean. It's all beautiful, but from a distance.
1: Yep. Mm-hmm.
0: Snow on a mountain, gorgeous. Mm-hmm. Animals out in the wild, beautiful. Ocean while I'm on the beach, perfect.
1: Lovely.
0: Right? I want nothing to do with snow in person. I don't want anything to do with caribou right up in my face.
3: Mm-hmm.
0: And I don't want to be on the ocean.
1: Or in it?
0: I'll probably end up in it. So I don't want to go on a cruise.
1: Oh, yeah, no boats.
0: No, okay. No boats.
1: Okay.
0: I mean, I've been on boats. I enjoy a boat. If I'm sitting in the back and somebody's, you know, steering us around in some lake, it's lovely.
3: Mm-hmm.
1: Someone that isn't drunk and knows what they're doing.
0: Right. Mm. Yes, which, by the way, kids, OPP out on those lakes, they'll get you.
1: It's no joke.
0: Yeah, they'll get you. They'll get you.
1: But also... whether they get you or not, it's no joke.
0: It's
3: don't
0: no
3: do
0: joke.
3: It. It's no joke.
1: Drowning is not good.
0: No, listen. I've heard some stories, and I don't know particularly what water areas or what lakes, but you know, cottage country here, mm-hmm. where they're getting a lot of like families who have you know, teenagers or whatever, and they're all out on jet skis and they're bombing around, mm-hmm. and they're almost hitting people and they're coming too close to the shore.
3: Oh, terrible.
0: It's not good.
3: Yeah.
0: Now, on the other side of that, there is a bit of an elitist thing with having a cottage, in that I've been to these cottages where people will stand on their property, and even if a boat is 2 kilometers out there, they're like, you're too close to my shore.
3: Mm-hmm.
0: You don't own the lake, dude.

0: No.
1: You own that fancy cottage. Yeah. That's about it.
0: Yeah.
1: Can I tell you about the cottage that's near my family's cottage?
0: Yes.
1: Maybe you can come up with a theory. There is a cottage that year round has mannequins standing out on the deck, like looking out. There's a couple in the front. They're all dressed up and they're just like looking out to the toward the street. And then if you go on the beach side, because they have a beach front one, there's a couple of other mannequins like enjoying their best life on the deck, looking out to Georgian Bay. And it is the creepiest thing. Their outfits change.
0: Oh, so like they'll have winter clothing and summer clothing?
1: Yes, sir. Yeah. And we're just like, my theory is nobody will want to roll up on that cottage if you don't belong there because you think that they're absolutely twisted.
2: Yeah, they're
0: scarecrows.
1: Yeah, exactly.
2: Yeah. I thought it was scarecrows at first, yeah.
1: But
2: maybe
1: like
2: it's
1: for
2: an
1: people,
2: avant-garde art project.
1: An installation of some sort.
2: Now, there's a house I drive by sometimes and they got one of those giant skeletons from Costco.
1: Yes.
2: It is still up and they change it with the seasons.
0: Jeez.
1: Oh,
2: like, I've seen a basket there and, like, bunny ears around Easter.
1: Oh,
2: pretty soon it's going to have sunglasses, I'm sure.
0: Yeah.
2: Yeah.
1: Maybe a floaty around its waist of some sort.
0: Maybe Andrew McCarthy lives at that cottage.
1: Oh.
0: From the movie Mannequin. You see what they did there? You see what they did?
2: Okay.
0: There was a neighbor of ours when we were in Brampton, and he had a little version of the Statue of David. With the little pee-pee and everything. And
2: he
0: out on his front porch, and he'd put a Christmas hat on it every year.
2: Cute.
0: I said, I don't want to drive by and look at this guy's little pecker. It reminds me of me.
2: No.
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0: GTA's Rock Station, 94.9 The Rock, Arkells and Leather Jacket. Of course, the three shows that Arkells will be doing, they are coming up. And a band like Arkells really, they're so cool because they stick to their roots and they do what they can to help out. So this is their latest initiative. They have teamed up, Arkells have teamed up with Boston Pizza. Yes, the chain of sports bars that have more than 370 Canadian locations. And they are hoping to fill the void of live music in small venues with a campaign called Live and Local. So performances run from this month to the end of summer, and the efforts aim to put up-and-coming performers in the spotlight with live performances at Boston Pizza restaurants, okay? So Arkells are partnered for this Live and Local campaign, and they announced an open call for artists across Canada. All categories, from bands to solo acts to acoustic performers, they are invited to connect with their local Boston Pizza for a chance to hit the stage. So if you have been looking for a place to play and it's become difficult because all of these small venues are unfortunately disappearing, this could be something that you do. So contact your local Boston Pizza and try out to be part of Live and Local. And thank Max and the Arkells.
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0: GTA's Rock Station, 94.9 The Rock, New Talk and Time Machine. It's 9:30 and not quite as warm as yesterday, but still a really pleasant day. It's going to get sunnier and it is a bit windy, but a high of 18, clear tonight with a low of 6. Tomorrow, all sunshine and a high of 15. Friday, 15 as well, but cloudy. Right now, it's mostly sunny. It is 13. We're going to do some Nickelback coming up after Hozier next.
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1: 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Who knows? 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

0: GTA's Rock Station 94.9 The Rock, Big Sugar, If I Had My Way, the sweet sounds of Chris Cornell with Audio Slave, Show Me How to Live before that, and on Friday, which is in just 2 days, for the Friday night full album listening experience at 10 p.m., we will be doing Down on the Upside, yes, Soundgarden, celebrating 30 years of that album, yeah, 1996. 30 years ago. You'll hear it in its entirety with your pal, Lee Eckley. So definitely use it as a way to usher in yet another weekend that's coming a little quicker than usual, thanks to Victoria Day Monday. 9:51, and we're going to do Miles Smith next in just a second.
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0: new. It's Barricade. We did some Pearl Jam and Black 1009 on a Wednesday. So I suppose this is appropriate. Canadians apparently would rather discuss their sex life than their credit score. Yeah. In fact, well, it's almost an even split. Unless you're struggling financially, those that have a bit more trouble in that world would rather just, let's just talk about my sex life instead of my credit score. And we lie about it too. Nearly 1 in 3 Canadians admit to lying to someone about their salary. 1/4 of Canadians hide their true credit card debt, and 23% misrepresent, I like that word, their credit score. And I'm not surprised. I mean, since when is it okay to actually talk openly about that? Not that it's not okay, but it's kind of taboo. You're not going to walk up to even your best friend and be like, hey, so how much money did you make this year? And how much debt do you have on that credit card? I mean, that's just stuff that we don't talk about. So if I was approached with any of those questions, I would probably stretch the truth one way or another as well. So yeah, ask about their sex life instead.
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1: Matthew Good and his band, plus iMother Earth, will play Pickering Casino Resort on May 28th. Cake is at RBC Amphitheater May 28th, and the Guess Who plays Scotiabank Arena on May 30th. Mumford & Sons, big show happening at Rogers Stadium on June 13th. The same night, Ill Scarlet will be at the Phoenix Concert Theater. And Machine Gun Kelly takes over RBC Amphitheater on June 14th. Then we have not one, not two, but three shows from our Kells. June 17th at Lee's Palace, June 18th at History, and June 19th at RBC Amphitheater. There's so much more. 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

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I mean, that's love. 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

0: 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It's Lori Ann. Jeff Woods is here on the weekend to hang out with you on Saturday, Records and Rock Stars at 6 p.m. And last week was part one, so this means this week is part two of the greatest debut album openers. Whether you heard last week or not, it doesn't matter. Just jump right on in, Records and Rock Stars at 6 p.m. Saturday. And then, of course, he's here on Sunday with epic editions of Classic Rock Sundays, and they start at noon. So why don't we do a little preview next?
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0: 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Thank you, Rock Randomizer. Metallica, Sad But True, Headstones and Navigate. And Jeff Woods popped in with a little preview of Classic Rock Sunday. Huey Lewis and the News, The Heart of Rock and Roll. 10:46 and mostly sunny today. Windy, though, a high of 18. Clear tonight with a low of 6. Tomorrow, lots of sunshine, a high of 15 and 15 for Friday. But at this point, it's going to be cloudy. Right now, sun cloud in 14 coming up. Nathaniel Rateliff and the Night Sweats and new Foo Fighters next.
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for 17 years I've been going in there. 17 more will bury me. 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

My heart is breaking, hands are shaking, bugs are crawling all over me. 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

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And we even give you free stuff just for hanging out? I mean, that's love. 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

0: GTA's Rock Station, 94.9 The Rock, the Tragically Hip, and Grace 2. Sublime, Until the Sun Explodes, 11:09. It's Lori Ann. Gas is going down a measly cent. 1 cent per liter at 12:01 a.m. 191.9 cents a liter at local stations. 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Go do it now. Good luck.
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0: 3 days, Grace. 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The Rock randomizer chose Billy Idol, White Wedding, and Billy Idol is set to be honored with a Lifetime Achievement Award. It's happening at the American Music Awards in 5 days, May 25th. Billy Idol will perform a medley during the show as part of the honor, which makes it his first time ever performing at the AMAs and his first time really being at the award show since 2004. It is going to air live from the MGM Grand Arena on CBS and Paramount Plus on May 25th, and Queen Latifah will be hosting. So congratulations to Billy Idol. 11:33, almost time for the Hump Day edition of the 90s at noon. Let's do Green Day from 2004 next.
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1: 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And she does it. It's so easy. 94.9 The Rock.

0: High of 18, clear tonight with a low of 6. Lots of sunshine again tomorrow, a high of 15. Right now it is sunny in 15. And before the 90s at noon, we'll do Jelly Roll next.
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0: GTA's Rock Station 94.9 The Rock. Odds Love is the subject for the Wednesday edition of the 90s. At noon, we kicked it off with Trippin' Daisy, I Got a Girl. 12:09, it's Florianne. I just told you a little bit ago that Billy Idol will be honored at the American Music Awards on Monday, but so is Darius Rucker. The AMAs will give Darius the Veterans Voice Award at the show. He is being recognized for his work performing overseas on USO tours and at events like the DoD Warrior Games. Darius has also helped give more than 20 mortgage-free homes to vets through the Military Warriors Support Foundation, which is very cool. So we'll see him get that award on Monday. Let's do Hootie and the Blowfish next for the 90s at noon.
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Watchmen and Boneyard Tree for the 90s at noon. Hootie and the Blowfish, Hold My Hand, 1221 on this day in the 90s coming up. But more 90s at noon now. Urge Overkill, Girl, You'll Be a Woman Soon, 94.9 The Rock.

time to understand what makes woman and what makes man. 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

0: GTA's Rock Station 94.9 The Rock. Gimme the Love. Junk House for the 90s at noon, 5440. Nice to Love You, Urge, Overkill, Watchmen, and Hootie 2 with Hold My Hand. Yes, it is Wednesday. We're celebrating the middle of the week, 12:31. On this day in the 90s, a few things happened. On this day, 1995, Don Henley from the Eagles married model Sharon Summerall. That's nice for hump day. On this day in 1997, two things happened. First, U2 caused traffic chaos in Kansas City, Missouri, after they paid for traffic control to close down five lanes so that they could shoot the video for Last Night on Earth. And also the Foo Fighters, they released their second album, The Color and the Shape. The album won a Grammy, was a Grammy nominee for Best Rock Album in 1998. That is what happened on this day in the 90s, and the 90s at noon continues next.
1: If you were in the GTA during the early 2000s, you might have heard these guys' chill tones on the airwaves. And while Ill Scarlet hasn't dropped much lately, this year is a pretty big milestone for them, and you're not going to want to miss it. 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

0: GTA's Rock Station 94.9 The Rock, Bare Naked Ladies, and Brian Wilson for the 90s at noon. We did Gin Blossoms, Till I Hear It From You, Keep On Loving Me, some Colin James, and the Goo Goo Dolls with Naked, all for the Hump Day edition of the 90s at noon. 12:50. I don't know if you were envious of those that had these, or maybe you were the person that had them that we envied. See-through technology. You remember the landline phones that were clear and you could see all of the wires and everything that was inside it. They were so cool. They were so cool in the 90s. I remember friends and other relatives having these kind of things. And I never did. I had some cool stuff, but I didn't have the see-through landline phone so that I could talk to my friends all night long on it. But they're coming back. The trend is coming back. So I know for sure that some video game consoles are not consoles, but the controllers, some of those are already available to purchase. And it's a cool trend. I'm glad it's coming back. I'm not mad about it. We're doing the 90s at noon and we have time for a couple more. We'll wrap it up next.
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3: We have a couple of more for the 90s at noon. Edwin is coming up after the President and Lump 94.9 The Rock. 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

0: GTA's Rock Station, 94.9 The Rock, Big Wreck, Dog with a Gun. It's Lorianne. So close again for the Blue Jays last night against the Yankees. They didn't quite pull it off, but they're going to try again today. Blue Jays and Yankees at 7:05. Go Jays, go. And the NHL quickly wrapping up, but we have the NHL Conference Finals Game 1. Golden Knights at Avalanche at 8 p.m. Tomorrow, the Canadiens and the Hurricanes at 8 p.m.
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6: Toronto traffic is the worst in North America.
7: 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Traffic was horrible.
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0: GTA's Rock Station, 94.9 The Rock, talking Runaway to Mars. It's Florianne. If you like to laugh, you probably won't if you watch the video at therock.fm of Lucky trying to make me laugh with dad jokes. However, if you go and watch it, you can then enter to win tickets to the Great Outdoors Comedy Festival. It's happening in Mississauga, September 11th to the 13th, Arendelle Park. We've got Saturday afternoon general admission passes so that you can be there. So watch the video. You don't have to laugh at it, but then enter to score the passes for the event that you will for sure laugh at.
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0: GTA's Rock Station 94.9 The Rock. Thank you, Rock Randomizer, Foo Fighters, and Walk. It's Lorianne on a Wednesday afternoon. Doug's coming up to hang out with you for the rest of the day, so enjoy that. And don't forget to pop back here for Generation Next. It's happening at 8 p.m. And Hunter Hawkins, that's who we are featuring, the new single, Not Good Enough.
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CKGE, Durham, Toronto. 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

0: Our Lady Peace and Superman's Dead, 94.9 The Rock, also Evanescence's latest tune called Who Will You Follow, and Rush and Me Air Drumming, Spirit of Radio. My arms are sore from playing along. I couldn't imagine playing like that for like 40-odd years. Oh, no wonder drummers all have bad backs. I air drum for 5 minutes and I'm already complaining. Oh, man. I got to get back to the gym. I'm going to fire up the Rock Randomizer in a few minutes and also some Bush as well. Hang on.
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1: Matthew Good and his band, plus I Mother Earth, will play Pickering Casino Resort on May 28th. Cake is at RBC Amphitheater May 28th, and the Guess Who plays Scotiabank Arena on May 30th. Mumford & Sons, big show happening at Rogers Stadium on June 13th. The same night, Ill Scarlet will be at the Phoenix Concert Theater. And Machine Gun Kelly takes over RBC Amphitheater on June 14th. Then we have not one, not two, but three shows from Arkells. June 17th at Lee's Palace, June 18th at History, and June 19th at RBC Amphitheater. There's so much more. Check it out at therock.fm.

Sure. It looks like we didn't plan anything to play right now. Because we didn't. The Rock Randomizer. 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

0: Beaches and Should Have Known Better, 94.9 The Rock. Stones before that, courtesy of The Rock Randomizer with Can't You Hear Me Knocking and Bush with Glycerin. Noah Kahan, we'll get to that in a couple seconds. Also, Linkin Park, Alanis Morissette. Yes, yes, yes. It's all coming, by the way. 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

0: It's In Too Deep, Sum 41, 94, another Rock, GTA's Rock Station, 313, Bones for the Crows, Nickelback before that, and Nirvana's Teen Spirit, Smelling Just Like That, Imagine Dragons, and Offspring in a second. All right, we'll get to that. By the way, I got to tell you, Cone's back Sunday night, 7 o'clock, Paul McKenzie from The Real McKenzies. Hey, little Celtic punk rock in the cave Sunday night, 7 o'clock. That is going to be a must-listen-to show. Not that they're all not must-listen-to shows, but some shine a little brighter in my eyes, and that might be one for me.
1: Just filling in on the 401 through the city, both directions, eastbound in the collectors just by Nielsen. Problems are gone. Through Durham, 401 East slow, west knee to Salem, Don Valley Parkway North. It's busy from Bloor. Rock traffic is brought to you in part by Ride for the Ridge. Calling all cyclists, the RBC Ride for the Ridge is Sunday, May 24th. Whether it's your first ride of the year or first ride ever, ride, raise, and rally for the hospitals of Lake Ridge Health, ridefortheridge.ca. I'm Atal Sperling. More traffic on the Rock in minutes.
0: Right, thanks, mate. So we're at our high today of 18. A lot of sunshine. The UV is very strong today. You'll notice it right away, but it's almost like no humidity either. Man, that was one big storm last night, wasn't it? Down to about 6 overnight tonight. Clear skies and then 15 and sunny tomorrow. Now, Friday, Saturday, Sunday, nowhere near as nice as last Friday, Saturday, Sunday. But listen, we might be able to salvage some outdoor work out of this one, right? So Friday's going to be 17 of clouds, 13 for Saturday with some showers during the day. And then we'll start to warm up again. Sunday's going to be like 18, and there's a 60% chance of no rain. Although if you look at just the icons, it looks like it's going to get wet. Monday, 20, Tuesday, 24. And then we're back up into the 20s again, and hopefully we're going to stay there as we round out May. Next week already. I know, crazy, right? 18 and sunny right now, The Rock.
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0: That's Cameron Wickham's Kingdom of Fear, 94.9 The Rock, Offspring. Why don't you get a job? Seriously, just go get one. Hey, old man used to say that to me all the time. I said, I got one. He said, what do you do? Isn't a job? And I'm like, well, yeah, it kind of is, I guess. Role model Sally when the line runs out, and Imagine Dragons with Believer as well. 3:31, a little bit of sports going on. We'll run through some of it in a second here. Hang on.
1: Just filling in on the 401 through the city, both directions, eastbound in the collectors just by Nielsen. Problems are gone. Through Durham, 401 East slow, west knee to Salem. Don Valley Parkway North, it's busy from Bloor. Rock traffic is brought to you in part by Ride for the Ridge. Calling all cyclists, the RBC Ride for the Ridge is Sunday, May 24th. Whether it's your first ride of the year or first ride ever, ride, raise, and rally for the hospitals of Lake Ridge Health, ridefortheridge.ca. I'm Atal Sperling. More traffic on the Rock in minutes.
0: So the Jays lost a couple games so far to the Yankees, two out of three so far. So two out of four by one run. The team that has lost the most one-run games so far in the major leagues, the Toronto Blue Jays. They're back at it tonight down at Yankee Stadium, 7:05, and then another one tomorrow night at 7:05 before we host Pittsburgh for three games. The good news is this year we won't be playing as much like with the own games. You know, I used to see like it was always Baltimore and the Yankees and Boston and Tampa. You see like all the same teams all the time. They don't play that much against each other. They're playing more the other teams as well, which is good. Mix it up a little bit. You get to see some of the other teams. Builds a lot more interest for me. Anyway, and I'm sure it does for most people as well. Going to see Florida coming in here in a couple weeks as well, so that's pretty cool. Vegas will host Colorado tonight at 8 o'clock. That'll be game one of the Western Conference Finals. Habs will be down in Carolina to take on the Hurricanes that game tomorrow night, and then it's going to be every other night, right? You get the idea. So Mitch Marner one night. And then the Carolina Hurricanes the next night. You can tell who I'm cheering for.
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3: 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Like, I see these ads.
4: Are you getting those?
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4: I'm getting them, too. 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
3: 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The chances are they come with a lot of baggage.
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3: An ex-husband, kids.
4: Right. Something tells me a divorced Craigie doesn't have sugar daddy written all over him either.
3: Look at me. 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
8: 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The

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0: 94.9 The Rock, GTA's Rock Station. Here we have part of the Billion Stream Club, Finger 11 and Paralyzer. Just think about that number for a second. 1 billion. That's a lot. If it were pennies, we'd probably have, you know, $50. And if it were streams online, that'd probably be $50 as well. Temper City before that, tune called Self Aware. And Jets, Are You Gonna Be My Girl, 347. What's up, how you doing? It's Doug. All right, so what we got going on? Wednesday, right? Today is Wednesday? I know. I'm all screwed up. Damn long weekend. As much as I love them, try to catch up in that 5 days worth of work and four you got to do the next week. Right? And give me the Monday all the time. That's why I'd like to lobby, if we could, to be able to get only 4 day work weeks. I think that we work too much personally as a collective culture. I think we need to slow down a whole bunch. I mean, you know, Europeans have the going on pretty good. You know, I think we just got to start thinking on how on earth we can get this all to happen. I don't know who I have to talk to, but man, we got to get it going. Would you get Fridays or Mondays? What would you take? I think I'd probably take the Mondays if I had my choice and be able to get, you know, like Saturday, Sunday, Monday every week and then just work Monday to Thursday. Now, even if you had to work an extra hour a day or something like that, you know, or actually just work a little harder for the time you're there and get stuff done and less diddling, you know, just kind of staring out the window or wasting time online like so many of us do. And listen, why you're supposed to be working, wasting time online. 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Tickets to go catch Highly Suspect. Also, the Great Outdoors Comedy Festival. We have those for you to steal.
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0: believe.
1: That's Mother Mother's Make Believe. I guess you kind of guessed that one, right? Just about 4 o'clock, Clash from Combat Rock in less than 60 seconds. Wait, Dell?
2: 401 through the city, just busy with volume into Durham, eastbound slow, Westney over to Salem. The westbound side, a bit heavy through the 412. The Don Valley Parkway North, it's a slow one from Bloor. 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I'm Atal Sperling. 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
3: The province and federal government are investing over $11 million into Durham Region Transit. The funding is being split between two projects. One will replace old buses with 10 new ones, and the second will see software implemented to reduce carbon emissions and extend the lifespan of DRT's fleet. The federal budget watchdog says Canada will spend just over $1 billion to host the World Cup this year. That figure includes money from all levels of government. The total averages to $82 million per game for the 13 games in Toronto and Vancouver. The Blue Jays send Treya Savage to the mound tonight looking for their first win in the Bronx. Vegas is in Colorado for Game 1 of the NHL's Western Conference Final. The Spurs are in OKC for Game 2 of the NBA Western Conference Final. And the Montreal Victoire can take home the Walter Cup with a win over the Charge tonight in Ottawa. Traffic tip anytime, text keyword traffic to 855-432-ROCK. I'm Nick Hughes. 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

0: There we go. Glorious Sunset of Shotgun 94 on the Rock. GTA's Rock Station. Gorillaz, some Somber, we're back to Friends. And the Clash from Combat Rock. Should I stay or should I go? 4:15. Let's get a little handle on what the traffic is, mates out. Hey, what happened? Where'd it go? There it was, gone. We'll see if we can get it back there. Hang on. By the way, just play the Glorious Suns all next week. Your chance to get tickets to go catch the Glorious Suns, the North of Nowhere Music Festival, all right? Headliners, Saturday. The whole shebang will be the Glorious Suns. Trumbellas will be there playing in their hometown as well. July 16th, 18th, Lindsay Fairgrounds. 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
13: 401 both ways, just volume through the city. Heading into Durham, eastbound 401, slow from Brock Road to Salem. Bit of a tie up through Stevenson. The Parkway North, so far, it's all just volume from Bloor. Rock traffic is brought to you in part by Ride for the Ridge. Calling all cyclists, the RBC Ride for the Ridge is Sunday, May 24th. Whether it's your first ride of the year or first ride ever, ride, raise, and rally for the hospitals of Lake Ridge Health, ridefortheridge.ca. I'm Atal Sperling. More traffic on the Rock in minutes.
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0: All right, stuck on planet Earth with High Vibration, 94.9 The Rock, GTA's Rock Station, Metallica before that with Enter Sandman. Can't just say Metallica. You always got to lean into and go, Metallica. Or is it's funny because you hear Hetfield say it, James Hetfield, lead singer of the band. He doesn't even say the Matt part. He just likes Metallica. Surrender from Billy Talent, also new foos with your favorite toy. 435, whatever that may be.
1: Just volume along the 401 through the city in either direction. No live lane problems at all. Heading into Durham, eastbound slow from Brock Road to Salem. Tie up through Whippy, Oshawa, Parkway North. Just your usual volume from Bloor. Rock traffic is brought to you in part by Steve Sheds and Sons in Oshawa. Who gives a shed? Steve does. 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Steve Sons. Find the ideal shed for your property from the family that knows sheds best. Steve Sheds and Sons on Bloor, east of Simcoe, Oshawa. I'm Atal Sperling. More traffic on the Rock in minutes.
0: Enjoy the sunshine today. It is really strong as well. I mean, the UV index is really high just because there's nothing really filtering it out. Well, there's a little bit of high cloud cover now. Oh, about 6 overnight tonight. Clear skies. It'll be great if you can sit out in the backyard and enjoy the staring up at the stars, because you're going to see a lot of them possibly. I guess if you're not have a lot of bright lights shining in your backyard. 15 and sunshine for tomorrow. 17 clouds Friday. Weekend's looking like 13 and 18 and some rain over the course of the weekend. We're back into the sunny ways as of Monday, Tuesday next week. And hopefully we can finally say, can we stay consistently warm for a while?
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0: Sublime's latest 94.9 The Rock. At, it's a cool tune. What's going on? How are we doing? It's Doug. We're just sort of sitting here hanging out, enjoying the day. By the way, Jeff snuck in and decided to play something off of Abbey Road. Just a little something, something to keep you all excited about Sunday. New to six, Classic Rock Sundays with Jeff Woods, only on The Rock. It's the tradition, you know, continues. By the way, we got brand new music from Talk coming up in a second. And also some Blur as well. Yeah, you already know what tune it is, don't you? Don't even have to really get into it. Oh, by the way, tonight at midnight, the all-night show with Ed the Sock. And then Craig and Lucky tomorrow morning at 5 a.m. when Ed wraps up.
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0: 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Queens of the Stone Age, hang on.
2: Just volume along the 401 through the city both ways. Not much happening so far this afternoon. Through Durham eastbound, it's slow from Brock Road through Thixon. The westbound side heavy through the 412. Parkway North, just lots of volume from Bloor. 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I'm Atal Sperling. More traffic on the Rock in minutes.
3: The province is stopping OPP officers from using Chinese-made drones. They're announcing an immediate ban and new restrictions over privacy concerns. Officials say they're planning to replace them with ones made in Canada or other approved countries. Marineland is sending 12 bears still living at the park to an animal sanctuary in Colorado. They're still trying to move its 30 belugas, 4 dolphins, and hundreds of deer to a new home. Toronto Public Health is handing out soccer-inspired condoms, encouraging fans to score safely during the World Cup. They're available at different locations throughout the city. The condoms have 6 designs, with sayings like, "What a finish," and "Block those shots." Treya Savage gets the start for the Blue Jays tonight. The Golden Knights are in Colorado for Game 1 of the NHL's Western Conference Final. OKC is hosting the Spurs for Game 2 of the NBA Western Conference Final. And the Montreal Victoire can take home the Walter Cup with a win over the Charge tonight in Ottawa. Traffic tip anytime, text keyword traffic to 855-432-ROCK. I'm Nick Hughes. 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

0: 94.9 The Rock, GTA's Rock Station. That's Navigate from the Headstones. And if you've never seen the Headstones live, put that as a bucket list item. You have to go see them play. They destroy the place they're in. I don't mean like literally, but I mean figuratively. It's an incredible show. Ataris and their version of the Boys of Summer. They're back at it tonight, actually. New York in the Bronx. MGK with Freddie Durst and Fix Your Face. And Queens of the Stone Age, the way you used to do. From 2017, the 5 o'clock Quitting Time theme today. The Outfield and brand new music from Theory of a Dead Man. And the dude from 8 Mile coming up.
1: 401 through the city, very slow both ways. It's just a lot of volume. Eastbound through Durham, also heavy now from Brock Road heading out towards Stevenson. The westbound side drags through the 412. John Valley Parkway North, that is slow from Bloor. 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I'm Atal Spur. More traffic on the Rock in minutes.
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0: 94.9 The Rock, GTA's Rock Station. It's Two Sweets from Hozier. And Lose Yourself, Eminem. Theory's latest, their tune called Barricade. And Outfield, Your Love, Lucky Josie, on a vacation. By the way, I just got a note from Gordy Johnson and the Big Sugar crew. They're going to pop in tomorrow afternoon. We're going to hang out, talk, and they're going to play an acoustic set. They got a show tomorrow night, of course. You give you probably about 3 months heads up on this one down at the Bond Street Event Center. So we'll give you a chance to hang with us tomorrow afternoon. And don't forget to grab your tickets to go see them tomorrow night.
1: New problems, westbound side of the 401, just by the 412. It looks like the left lane is out. It is very slow from Fixin. The 401 through the city, pretty jammed out of crawl both ways, but no live lane issues between the 427 and the 404. East 401 through Durham, it's busy. Brock Road out to Stevenson. 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Steve does, but you know who else gives a shed? 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I'm Atal Sperling. More traffic on the Rock in minutes.
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0: Red Hot Chili Peppers and Danny California, 94.9 The Rock. Muse with Be With You. Bad Omens as well with Just Pretend. We're going to head home with the hip in a couple seconds. Don't forget, Lee Eckley's in tonight after 6 o'clock, 8 o'clock. He'll welcome John Angus McDonald into the room to take over for a few minutes for Generation X Radio. Tonight at 8, we're featuring the music of Hunter Hawkins. And the cool part is it's H-X-N-T-E-R, H-X-W. K-I-N-S, just in case you're looking to find his music later.
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0: moment from the Tragically Hip 94.9 The Rock as we head home with the hip. Lee is here and is ready to take over in a couple seconds. Hang on, he's got some audio slides.
1: 401 westbound by the 412, the left lane still blocked off. The 401 through the city still very slow. Heading eastbound through Durham, delay Brock Road out towards 6 in. The Don Valley Parkway north, a busy one from Bloor. Rock traffic is brought to you in part by Ride for the Ridge, calling all cyclists. The RBC Ride for the Ridge is Sunday, May 24th. Whether it's your first ride of the year or first ride ever, ride, raise, and rally for the hospitals of Lake Ridge Health, rideforTheRidge.ca. I'm Atal Sperling. More traffic on the Rock in minutes.
2: The province and federal government are investing over $11 million into Durham Region Transit. The funding is going to be used to replace old buses with 10 new ones and to purchase tools to improve efficiency for DRT's fleet and infrastructure. The federal budget watchdog says Canada will spend just over $1 billion to host the World Cup this year. That figure includes money from all levels of government, and the total averages to $82 million per game for the 13 games in Toronto and Vancouver.

0: Vancouver. The Blue Jays send Treya Savage to the mound tonight looking for their first win in the Bronx. Vegas is in Colorado for Game 1 of the NHL's Western Conference Final. In the NBA, the Spurs are in OKC for Game 2 of the Western Conference Final. And the Montreal Victoire can take home the Walter Cup tonight with a win over the Charge. Traffic tip, anytime, text keyword traffic to 855-432-ROCK. I'm Nick Hughes. 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
3: Problems cleared westbound on the 401 just by the 412. The 401 through the city still pretty jammed up. Eastbound 401 into Durham slow. From Brock Road out towards Thixon Parkway North, still lots of volume from Bloor. 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
1: Matthew Good and his band, plus I Mother Earth, will play Pickering Casino Resort on May 28th. Cake is at RBC Amphitheater May 28th, and the Guess Who plays Scotiabank Arena on May 30th. Mumford & Sons' big show happening at Rogers Stadium on June 13th. The same night, Ill Scarlet will be at the Phoenix Concert Theater. And Machine Gun Kelly takes over RBC Amphitheater on June 14th. Then we have not one, not two, but three shows from our Kells. June 17th at Lee's Palace, June 18th at History, and June 19th at RBC Amphitheater. There's so much more. Check it out at therock.fm.

0: Living it, loving it, 94.9 The Rock, GTA's Rock Station. I'm Lee Ackley. Coming up this week, Down on the Upside, Soundgarden on the Friday night full album experience. And we do that every Friday night at 10 o'clock. I'm going to play some new stuff from Evanescence after Maytel's Traffic. Next.
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11: 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Eastbound 401 into Durham, still a delay through Ajax and through Whippy Oshawa. Parkway north, it's low from Bloor. 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Who gives a shed? Steve does, but you know who else gives a shed? Steve's Sons. Find the ideal shed for your property from the family that knows sheds best. Steve Sheds and Sons on Bloor, east of Simcoe, Oshawa. I'm Maytel Sperling with Traffic on the Rock.
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0: 94.9 The Rock, GTA's Rock Station. This cooler weather brushing up against the hot weather over the last couple of days made it for an interesting time yesterday. And last night we had warnings across the networks yesterday, and tornado warnings throughout the Southwest and potentially dangerous conditions in cottage country. And right now, an unconfirmed report of a tornado near London. Other than that, still early in the season for tornadoes. But when they happen, they tend to be weaker, at least at this time of year. That, of course, changes in the hot summer months, especially in August. And there's this guy I follow from the Weather Network. His name is Mark Robinson. I don't know if you've seen him around or online, but his handle is Storm Hunter. And when the weather gets crazy, he gets busy and he chases storms all over Ontario and creates some great content as well. So check him out sometime. And on that note, I found some very cool tornado data, and I'll share some of that later, and get you new 3 days grace and Follow Boy coming up next.
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0: 94.9 The Rock, GTA's Rock Station, with temps below normal for the next couple of days. A few clouds and down to 4 degrees tonight. And it's going to be sunny with a high of 15 tomorrow and cloudy up to 16 on Friday. And then a rainy weekend, 14 on Saturday, 18 on Sunday. Back to the 20s on Monday and Tuesday. 14 degrees right now. I'm Leland Eckley. How you doing? Miles Smith, Zepp, Strumbellas, and lots more coming up. And John Angus McDonald is here in a little while. He's got Hunter Hawkins on Generation Next Radio.
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0: Yeah, Tim.
1: Hey, have you talked to Mark lately?
0: I haven't really talked to him, but he looks pretty down.
1: He looks pretty down. Yeah, well, maybe we should cheer him up then.
0: What do you suppose we should do?
1: Well, does he like

0: my sunshine. Toronto Blue Jays can salvage this series with the New York Yankees.
1: A win tonight and tomorrow, give them a split. They're under a rain delay right now. Once they get started, Trey Savage gets the start. And they're back home on the weekend with the Pittsburgh Pirates. NHL playoffs tonight, Vegas and Colorado. Mitch Marner is dominated in these playoffs, but he hasn't seen a team like the Avalanche yet. Wish him all the best. Wish we still had him. World Cup next month. Reports today that it's going to cost $1 billion to host 11 games. $1 billion cost absorbed by all three levels of government. And we'll continue to argue over its benefits, which are debatable, but the world's attention will be on North America and Canada for 11 games starting June the 12th. Lumineers and Strumbellas coming up next.
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0: 94.9 The Rock, GTA's Rock Station with Our Lady Peace and Kaleo from the Rock Randomizer. Haven't heard No Good in a long time. It's 7:51 and I'm Lee Eckley. Oil prices down today, gas prices staying the same through tomorrow, along with the regular fluctuations throughout the day. Average GTA liter remains at $1.93. 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